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It is crazy how close we are to the first day of summer. Less than a month away as of right now. McCabe, welcome into your Thursday night show. Probably feeling like a Friday going into the long weekend too.

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107.5 Kiss FM, Des Moines' number one hit music station. Bruno Mars on his romantic tour right now. Of course, he's going all across the U.S. with that, doing stadiums. He's got some really good openers, too. I mean, Ray, currently on her own tour, going to be opening up for him later in the year. Here's Taylor Swift now, Elizabeth Taylor.

107.5 Kiss FM with Elvis Duran in the morning. All right, I want you to mark your calendar. Not this next Tuesday when we're back from the long weekend, but the Tuesday after, we are announcing our iHeartRadio Music Festival. Are you ready? The moments we're going to capture together, some historic times. You got to be there to hear it.

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I feel like Zara Larsson hasn't taken a break in like years. She did, of course, our iHeartRadio Jingle Ball tour back at the end of last year, then did her own tour. Oh, and now she just got done with a college tour, doing the most random places out there, too. She's in upstate New York, played some Boston, all over.

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1: Good chance you know this song from Tame Impala, either from when it was Halloween or from the line about Pablo Escobar on TikTok that has just gone crazy. I never scroll past a video of people walking to this song. Tame Impala and Jenny from Blackpink. Here's

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Of course, as you're listening to us on the iHeart app, you can tap that little red talkback mic. Tell me the songs that are trending on your playlist, and let's get them on the countdown. We'll do it right at 9 o'clock. Somebody.

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Drop Dead from Olivia Rodrigo, one of our favorite new songs, kicking off the iHeartRadio 9 at 9. She says that the song she's putting out tomorrow, called The Cure, is apparently her favorite song on the album. So it could be a cool New Music Friday with that. All right, let's roll on with the iHeartRadio 9 at 9. Number 8 is a superstar collab with Madonna and Sabrina Carpenter, Bring Your Love. Sabrina.

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What a cinematic masterpiece from Ray and, yes, the composer Hans Zimmer, featured on Click Clack Symphony No. 5 on the iHeartRadio 9 at 9. She is on an incredible tour right now with, like, this huge 18-piece band. And I think you need that when you're making songs like that. The iHeartRadio 9 at 9 is on with No. 4, Mr. Know-It-All, Teddy Swims. She likes

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1: I love Sabrina Carpenter getting a double feature on the iHeartRadio 9 at 9. She's back there at number three with House Tour. Now her friend Gracie Abrams, who's got the album Daughter from Hell coming out in the next couple of months. And the first single from it is number two. This is Hit the Wall.

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1: The way you get in on the vent line is you just DM me at McCabe Radio. My name is McCabe. And I'll give you the airtime to vent for 30 seconds. I got time for one more from Mark.
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Oh, we're so close to a long weekend. Is today your Friday? I feel like so many people are just not going to work tomorrow to make it a 4-day weekend. McCabe, thank you for having the night show on for your Thursday night.

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1: I love the story that Alex Warren has. I mean, going from literally being homeless to the Hype House to now an incredible music career. The first time he did this song was on the iHeart Awards back in March. Here's Fever Dream.

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1: Before I got this job, I worked so many different random like summer jobs, and it has me thinking, what was your favorite one that you did as a kid or you're doing right now? 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
2: 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It was so fun. 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It was a great job. It was so fun. 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You learn about kids. You learn how to stay clean, and it's just a great job.
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It's McCabe, always with you on Instagram, at McCabe Radio. I'm out for tonight, but we're still going to make that perfect new music playlist coming up at 11. Crystal Rosas is going to be in doing the new hit list. Be here for it.

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1: 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Everyone's assuming Travis Kelce gifted them to her. 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
1: It's the new hit list with Olivia Rodrigo here, Drop Dead. We just had her in for an interview. It was so secretive. Her nickname on our schedule was Bubblegum. Time for me to head out. I'll be back tomorrow night. Till then, at La Crystal Rosas. Like I said, Olivia Rodrigo, Drop Dead.

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If you're looking for an easy $1,000, keep it right here. More chances to win starting this morning at 9.

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Either way, we've got your back. $1,000 up for grabs every hour from 9 to just after 5. 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
3: All right, Scary, take it away.
4: What's up, Kate?
5: Hey, good morning, Scary. What's going on?
4: Nothing. You wanted to do a phone tap on your friend Jacqueline?
5: Oh, yeah, definitely. That'd be so good. So good.
4: Tell me about what's happening on prom night.
5: Yeah, well, we have this party bus for prom, and Jackie basically put it all together, and she's worked so hard. She's put so much into it. I just want to crush her dreams, take her down.
4: I'll make sure that those dreams are all gone. I'm going to pretend I'm from the limo company, and we're going to cancel the party bus for that night.
5: Oh, all right. Sounds good.
4: All right, we're going to call her right now.
5: Yeah, let's do it. Hello?
4: Jacqueline?
5: Yeah?
4: It's Rick Tamlin. I own Value Limos. How you doing?
5: Hi, how are you?
4: Unfortunately, we have a little bit of a mix-up with the car that you had selected.
5: Why?
4: You chose the 26-passenger black, right?
5: Exactly.
4: Our special party bus.
5: Yeah?
4: Well, it looks like I have here on paper that we've double-booked that particular vehicle. So I'm going to
5: double booked that limo. And how is this going to affect me?
4: Unfortunately, we can't accommodate you, so
5: how come you're accommodating the other party?
4: They decided to give us more money, you know?
5: Because they gave you more money? I absolutely don't think so.
4: Unfortunately...
5: Definitely should not work that way, because you have my down payment.
4: Yeah, I know. I understand. You know, it's really...
5: How do you feel like that? What kind of f***ing company are you?
4: We're a very reputable company, as you know.
5: I booked the date.
4: I know you did.
5: It's booked.
4: You know, this is a cutthroat business that we're
5: cutthroat
4: in.
5: Cutthroat business. I f***ing booked that date.
4: Okay.
5: Are you kidding me?
4: No.
5: Why? Because we're kids? We're 18-year-old kids?
4: Well, not for nothing, but they're going to be using it for a wedding, so they're a little bit more adult.
5: Oh, so a wedding takes over my prom. I have 26 people that I need to find a f***ing limo for.
4: Well, not exactly. What I was going to do is I was going to pair you off into 4-passenger Lincoln Town cars.
5: So I don't want a Lincoln Town car. I booked a 26-passenger party bus.
4: And we're going to give you 7 cars, and they could all follow.
5: I don't want 7 different limos.
4: No, they're town cars. They follow each other like a train. 4 people go in one, and then 4 people follow behind, and then 4 people behind that. How does that sound?
5: No, I absolutely don't think so. I am going to have that bus on my property for my prom. I wanted a party bus.
4: But you could party in a Lincoln Town car.
5: I have absolutely no intentions of partying in a f***ing town car.
4: I mean, they're very spacious. They've got some nice features to them. Have you seen the 06 models?
5: I don't want a Lincoln Town car. No, he wants me to take 7 Lincoln Town cars to prom. I swear to God.
4: Well, I don't know what else to do for you, Veruca.
5: I booked it. I will have that limo on my property at 6 o'clock.
4: You guys are going to do nothing but destroy it. These people are actually...
5: I'm going to destroy it. How do you know I'm going to destroy it?
4: Well, you 18-year-olds, you're not really mature yet. You know, you're not comfortable in your own skin. You know, we've had to clean up vomit and have used condoms everywhere every time we clean out that bus.
5: You're disgusting.
4: You know what you guys do. You're disgusting. I'm not going to be hosting your underage drinking fest.
5: Oh, you're not hosting my underage drinking fest? There's no alcohol allowed on the bus.
4: Right, we know.
5: And there will be no alcohol on that bus.
4: I'm the master of prom night. I know how it happens. You're not going to go to a diner and go to Great Adventure or go to Sleaside the next day. I know.
5: I don't go to Sleaside. I go to Wildwood.
4: Childwood, even better.
5: Childwood?
4: Childwood.
5: If I don't get that limo, you will be in court and I will own. Yeah.
4: You got to get a driver's license first.
5: I have a driver's license. Don't talk to me like I'm a condescending teenager.
4: Tell you what, you give me another $1,000 and you can have
5: I don't owe you the money you said I owed you is what I have.
4: You give me another $1,000 on top of that and I'll hook it up.
5: No.
4: Yes.
5: Absolutely not.
4: Then the only other solution is you've been phone tapped.
5: Oh, I don't want to break!
4: Jacqueline, it's Scary Jones.
5: Who did it?
4: Kate.
5: No! Get out of here! Oh, I'm going to kill her!
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5: So, the other day we were talking about our body count. Mm-hmm. How many people have you done? Have you been with? Have you stooped?
6: Mm-hmm. Do you know that after we had that conversation, Jim Kerr from the other radio station, he gets me in the hallway and he goes, okay, Danielle, what's your body count? I said, yeah, no.
5: Sorry. Not answering?
6: Not happening.
5: Yeah, who have you banged?
7: Guesses though, right?
5: What?
7: Can we take guesses?
6: Of how many?
8: That would be very hilarious.
5: I really wanted to add to this conversation. Hello, Bruce.
9: Good morning. How are you? I'm okay.
5: Yeah. Okay, look, we're talking about body count. You heard us talking about this. You wanted to add to this conversation. What is it you could possibly add that we haven't already said about this?
9: Well, I joined the swinger lifestyle about 3 years ago.
6: Ooh.
9: And let's just say that the body count number has

0: I mean, maybe there's an application. Yeah. I don't know.
1: You and Sheldon can do it.
0: Yeah, that's what I want to do.
2: That's true. There are swinger clubs, which we do frequent. But we don't call it a swinger club. It's just a lifestyle club.
3: Okay. Well, yeah, let's just keep it, on the down low. So,
4: are there dues?
3: Dues? Are there dues?
2: Yes, there are.
3: Oh, really?
0: Oh, how much?
1: How do you pay those?
0: Whoa.
2: Yeah. Oh, there's asking dues, and then you pay a fee when you get to the door as well.
3: Okay, great. Okay. Wow. Okay, but hold on now. We got to find out where you are in this situation. Are you married or just connected with someone, partnered?
2: No, I am married.
3: Okay. And so what made you two decided you wanted to become a part of the swinger lifestyle?
2: Actually, it happened right around my birthday about 3 years ago where we went to a strip club. My wife got a lap dance from a gorgeous woman, and we drove home. We had amazing sex that night. She had a dream that she was with another guy, and she looked across, and I was with another woman, and we were like, hey, let's give it a shot.
3: Okay.
5: All right.
0: That's a great way to present it. So I had this dream.
3: And it was your birthday, so you're getting your way anyway.
2: It was a great birthday that year.
0: Wow.
3: All right, so how many years has this been going on again?
2: 3 years.
3: Okay. And so can you estimate how many times per each of those 3 years you guys have done this?
2: Well, we have a group, a large group of friends we hang out with, even, just normally. But it's not that often.
0: Okay, I have a question.
2: Yes.
0: You're not worried that your wife is going to find somebody who's better at it than you?
2: Nope, not at all.
0: Okay. All right.
3: So the whole part
2: trust in each other.
3: What's great about this is with trust is you know when you're doing other people because you're usually with each other, with each other, I guess.
2: Yes.
3: And then the night's over and you go home and you're just with each other.
0: Yeah.
3: Right?
2: Yeah. Well, and the big thing is usually after we talk about the night, we communicate with each other, what we liked, what we didn't like, what we would have done differently.
3: I got to tell you, I'm into this.
5: Yeah.
3: This sounds awesome.
0: Are you going to go home and ask Alex if he's up for this?
3: Again?
4: I have a question.
3: What's that? Bruce,
4: so how does it work? So is it another couple and you guys just trade? Do you have to give approval over the girl or the guy? Does your wife pick the person?
0: Oh, yeah, good question.
4: Like how does it work? Give me the step-by-step process of you entering the room. And you see a couple, go.
2: Well, there are actually websites as well. We have apps where we are part of the apps. So sometimes we'll converse with other couples there. Sometimes when we do go to a club, we'll see a couple and we'll discuss, oh, that guy's handsome, got a beautiful wife as well. Let's go over and talk with him. Sometimes you'll talk and you'll be like, hey, you want to talk some more? And we'll talk some more. Sometimes it's just like, all right, it was nice meeting you, and you just walk away. Sometimes you don't feel that vibe with another couple.
0: Mm. Mm.
3: So the dynamic is totally different between swinging with another couple versus just bringing a third in. So you're saying you need that balance of the two other people. Mm. Is that right?
2: You do. Yes. Yes. There needs to be a balance.
0: Okay.
2: You don't. We always said we never will. We'll never take one for the team, I should say.
0: Oh, so she can never see a really super hot guy and say to you, hey, I want him. It has to be a couple.
2: Oh, no, that's not true. She's seen, oh my God, that guy is cute, fixing our furnace. So I'd be like, write him a note. I took the note, put it in his car.
0: Oh, did he come back?
2: No, okay. not for that reason, just because they discussed.
3: Okay, so...
2: But, we talked, and that's the openness of this relationship. It's like you have the trust. It's like, tell me your fantasies. You're living out fantasies in this world.
0: Mm, wow.
3: I got to go back to something you said. Am I deaf? You found a guy that was cute, and he fit in your furnace?
0: he was fixing his furnace.
4: Oh, fixing your furnace.
3: This is a true crime podcast. I don't know. That's a whole new level.
5: Wow. So it's swinging, but also sort of just an open relationship because you said you're never going to take one for the team, which I assume means you're not going to hook up with a woman you're not interested in just because she's interested in the guy. But you guys can freely do what you want.

0: not to, as long as you tell each other.
1: No. We actually, some couples do that. Each couple has their own rules. One of our rules is we are in the same room always when we're playing with another couple.
2: Okay. That's and it must be a couple.
1: All other rooms, we don't go on separate dates.
2: Okay. This is sounding better by the moment.
3: And so in the last 3 years, how much has your number gone up, and is that the same number as your wife?
0: Oh, that's a good question.
1: I think her number has gone up a little bit more, but my number has gone from 3 to about 16, 17, I think 17 now.
2: Okay.
0: Wow.
2: Okay.
0: All right. Look at Scary's face.
1: I think one night it went up 5 in one night.
2: All right. My mind is made.
0: Wow, a marathon.
2: I just want to know, do you guys have to like, so if you like one the woman from one couple, can she like the guy from another couple, or does it have to be the same couple every time? Like the same couple, like you both, yeah.
4: What?
1: We've usually gone same couple, but like right. I said, we have like a group of friends. So a lot of times it'll just be like our large group of friends in one room. So it'll be like different couples altogether.
0: Oh. Wait. Yes. So how many in one room at one time, ever?
1: We've had 12 people.
0: Shut up.
2: I love this. All right, so it's
0: Bruce.
2: like a convention.
0: So...
1: You didn't say that yet.
2: Go ahead.
0: So is it true then, all these things that we hear about how to spot a swinger in public, the upside down pineapple or, yeah, you know, the Adirondack chair? Are these things true?
1: The upside down pineapple for sure. I mean, we've gone
0: really?
1: Shopping in a different state and flipped that pineapple upside down to see if, you know, we got anybody interested.
0: Oh, wow.
2: I love this. Bruce, it sounds like you really are, not only are we intrigued, but it sounds as if you are very, very proud to talk about
0: yeah.
2: it.
0: Yeah.
2: You're like pushing the scene. I mean, I'm into that. That's cool.
1: It is because we've met some amazing, amazing people.
0: Oh, I bet.
2: I mean, it goes beyond sex. It friendships.
1: It does. It really does. We hang out, just go out for dinner sometimes, go to each other's house, like... watch a movie, go home.
2: Okay.
1: Go to parties together, just normal vanilla stuff.
2: So that brings this question for me. Friends that you've made through swinging versus friends you have that you don't hang out with sexually.
1: Yes.
2: Is the bond in those friendships different between the two? I mean, do you actually feel a lot closer to the people that you're intimate with versus the people who you just hang out with casually and not have sex with?
1: I will actually say yes. I do feel closer with them, and we've gone on vacations with our swinger friends, and they're fantastic vacations. Like we keep on planning more vacations just with our friends.
0: Good. Oh, yeah, I have another question.
2: Okay.
0: So say you're all just sitting around, you're not having sex, you're all watching a movie, but you've all done it with each other. So if your wife yep. decides that, you know, Larry's sitting next to her and she's already been with him, can she just start like making out with him, or does it have to be planned ahead of time?
1: Nope. There's we usually don't plan ahead. There's no expectations like, oh, we're going out with you guys, we're gonna, you know, have sex with you guys tonight. No, it's like you just go, you have fun. If things get into that point,
0: wow,
1: it gets to that point. If
0: right.
1: not, you know, there's another day. But
2: I'm
1: yeah,
2: so
1: like
2: sold.
1: You said, if she's next to Larry, She can kiss him, you know, start things up, because we've known each other for many years already.
2: Oh, okay.
1: So we're past that phase of, you know, do we trust them and all that stuff.
2: Oh, good old Larry.
0: Yeah.
2: We'd always count on Larry over there. We're all
0: Larry.
2: Good. Well, look, Bruce, thank you so much for sharing with us. This is very, very interesting.
0: Yeah.
2: And I know what I'm doing this weekend. I'm going to get started on this.
3: Call up Larry.
0: Get the pineapple.
2: Larry. Yeah, I'm going to call Larry and turn my pineapple upside down.
1: You're sitting full of the clubs.
0: Oh, wow.
2: All right. Well, thank you so much.
0: Thanks, Lair.
2: Do you have another question?
1: Thank you.
0: Okay, last thing.
1: Yes.
0: You're very open about this lifestyle. And you seem proud of it. Do you have any kids?
1: Yes.
0: Do they know about it?
1: 5.
0: Whoa. Do they know about this?
1: Only one.
0: So they all know. If one knows, they all know.
5: And are all the kids with your wife, Bruce?
3: Are any of them Larry's?
1: No. To be honest, most of the people in a swinger lifestyle, from what I've seen, are actually in their second marriages, if not more.
0: Okay.
2: Cool.
0: Thank you.
1: But we're a blended family.
3: I'm fascinated.
0: Yes.
2: Thank you so much, Bruce. It's been fabulous speaking with you.
0: You almost called him Larry.
2: And thank you. And thanks for sharing. Thanks for sharing Larry's number with us.
0: Yeah.
2: All right, you take care, Bruce. Thank you again.
1: All right. Take care.
0: Okay. Bye.
4: Elvis Duran.
0: Oh, yeah.
4: And the Morning Show.
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1: Down the shore, as we like to say.
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5: We're at the shore on Friday morning. It's supposed to be like 42 degrees.
6: It's feeling hot in here, so take off all your clothes.
0: It's Elvis Duran and the Morning Show's Jumpstart to Summer.
5: Yeah, it is. Thanks to Eminem's. The sound of three people clapping. Well, I mean, the truth be told, if they haven't opened the doors yet, that doesn't happen until 7 a.m. And plus, everyone's shivering because it's 20 degrees below zero.
2: Woo!
5: It's okay. Eminem's Mars, thank you for giving us the jump start to summer. Hey, I got to tell you, this place in about 2 hours is going to be packed.
2: Oh, yeah. It's going to be crazy. Amazing.
5: We are at Jenkinson's on the boardwalk. Hello, Danielle.
7: Good morning.
5: Hello there, Gandhi.
7: Hi.
5: Hello there, Scary.
8: Good morning.
5: Hello there, Straight Nate.
9: Hello there, Elvis.
5: Is that all of us?
7: Yeah, I think so.
5: That's all of us. So we have a full day. I mean, we're just the beginning. Nothing fun happens while we're here.
7: No.
5: Except us just looking at the ocean, which is beautiful. But Nelly will be performing in just how many hours?
10: Several.
5: That's a microphone there.
10: Several.
5: Several, okay.
7: Thanks, Nate.
5: Very nice. Hey, Festa, what time is Nelly on? Do we know?
10: 2 o'clock.
7: 2 o'clock.
5: I'll sit right here and drink until 2 o'clock. Anyway, the bar is not open, so if you're coming down now, turn back home. And any thoughts, anything you want to happen, and what do you want to experience today? We'll go to Gandhi first. What do you want to hear?
7: I want to see Nelly for sure. But also on the way in today, I think it's a good omen. The sunrise was insane.
5: It was. It was a ball of fire.
7: It was fire. I loved it.
5: It was nice. What about you, Danielle? What do you want for this day?
7: I just want to feel summer in the air. I want to know that it is upon us, that this is it, and we're just kicking it off. I love that. You know, I love being down the shore, so it makes me happy.
5: I have a feeling it's going to be a beautiful morning.
7: Yeah.
5: It's going to be great.
7: Oh, fried shrimp, too. Fried shrimp.
5: If I don't get a fried shrimp soon, I'm going to take it.
7: And chicken fingers.
5: I would like a chicken finger. All the things that make the shore kind of fun. Hey, if it's Nelly at 2 o'clock, should we just start with Nelly now?
7: Yes, please.

0: me think. Just playing the song, it's getting hot in here. Would it actually make it feel hotter?
1: It didn't yet. No, not yet. Do it again.
0: You know, I don't care. It looks like it's going to be a beautiful day. I'm looking out the James window at the ocean. The sunrise today was balling. The water is nice and perfect. It's just 20 degrees below zero.
1: It'll get better. It'll get better as the day goes on.
0: Maybe, I'm exaggerating a little. It's going to be a beautiful day here at the shore. The doors open here at Jenks at 7 a.m. So please, come check us out. There'll be fun and frivolity and prizes for the kids. And there you go. Our first caller of the day is, I think line one is Carrie, all up in Syracuse. She's all up in Syracuse. Hey, Carrie, welcome to Memorial Day weekend. How you doing?
2: Oh, my God, I am fabulous. Fabulous. Yes. I was with you guys.
0: Oh, my God, I'm fabulous. I love it. So it is officially the kickoff for summer. It's not, you know, at the temperature we want it to be, but I don't care. We're going to have a good weekend anyway. What are you doing? What are your big Memorial Day plans?
2: Well, right now I'm headed to work. School teacher headed to work. Memorial Day plans, cleaning my house, trying to stay warm because, yes, we have, it's 37 right now. Cool weather for us this weekend, but going to make the most of it because welcome summer.
1: Yes.
0: So, how's your love life? Are you in the on the hunt for someone special in your life?
2: Elvis. Need you to hook me up. Okay, my love life sucks. Very hard worker, dedicated mom to adult children now. I think I take good care of myself. I pretend to be bougie even though I'm poor. But my love life sucks. It sucks. There is no men out there. There are no men that are dedicated, reliable, loyal.
0: Wow. Carrie, we got to pull you out of the ditch. You are having a dry spell. I mean, there's dust flying out.
1: Nate's available.
2: When I say it's dry.
0: Nate, come on, Nate.
1: Nate, she's got adult kids, so you don't have to worry.
3: No, that'd be great. You want to be my sugar mama?
1: Oh, my God. Nate, that's what she's talking about.
2: I would love to be your sugar mama. It's going to be on a tight budget.
1: What? Bring it on.
0: Let me ask you, how old are you, Carrie? How young are you?
2: I'm actually 51.
0: Okay.
3: That's right in my wheelhouse.
1: That is right there. That's perfect.
0: Yeah, I love that Nate wants you to be his sugar mama. He's almost your age, first of all. So here's the good news. With the whole family's covered, Nate can date you, and Scary can date one of your young daughters.
1: Oh, God.
2: Oh, no.
1: I'm so upset now.
0: All in the family.
3: Oh.
0: Well, look, all the best to you. I mean, looking for love this day, it's a challenge. It's always been a challenge. This is nothing new. Just believe in yourself, have fun with your friends, and the man of your dreams will come along. Or a woman, or the drone of your dreams will fly over. I don't know. Do you have something for Carrie other than a guy?
3: Carrie, we don't have a guy, but I'm going to send you some Elvis Duran in the Morning Show apparel so you'll look hot for that next date that you go on.
0: And I want you to have a wonderful Memorial Day weekend. You know, forget about this dating thing.
2: Can you guys sign it?
0: We'll ruin
3: yes,
0: it for you.
3: Absolutely.
0: We'll ruin it for you. Carrie, have a wonderful weekend. Hold on one second. You know, Carrie's not alone. A lot of people are out there looking for love.
1: Yeah. Diamond swears also that the dating pool is full of poop.
0: Well, who wants to swim in a pool of poop?
1: Not Diamond.
0: Speaking of poop, we got to talk to Nate about his stomach in a few moments. Hold on. That's just one of the many stories coming out today. Let's get into the top three from the three things we need to know. Gandhi, live from Jenks at the Jersey Shore. What do you got going on?
1: President Trump says he's not trying to intimidate Cuba by sending an aircraft carrier to the Caribbean Sea. While speaking from the Oval Office, Trump was asked about the USS Nimitz entering the region this week. It comes as tensions rise between the U.S. and Cuba. Yesterday, the Justice Department charged former Cuban President Raul Castro with murder over a 1996 incident where Cuban fighter jets shot down two planes operated by a group of Miami-based Cuban exiles. That attack killed four. Legendary NASCAR driver Kyle Busch is dead at the age of 41. In a statement, NASCAR and Richard Childress Racing said, "We extend our deepest condolences to the Busch family, Richard Childress Racing, and the entire motorsports community." Earlier today, the Busch family posted that he was hospitalized with a severe illness after he was abruptly pulled from the Coca-Cola 600 race at the Charlotte Motor Speedway. He had 63 Cup Series wins and won the 2015 and 2019 series titles. And finally, a 70-year-old woman is dead after being struck by a bison on a South Dakota hiking trail. Officials say that attack happened earlier this week when the woman and her husband encountered a group of bison on the Grace Coolidge Trail. She was hit in the back and later died from her injuries. Staff removed the bison from the area and said they're reviewing safety measures to prevent similar incidents in the future, reminding people to stay bison-wise by making noise and staying as far away from the animals as possible. The drier conditions have caused them to spread out more in the parks. So keep that in mind if you plan to hike those areas this summer. And those are your three things.
0: Just turning us on, wondering why it's so noisy. You know what? That's the sound of fun about to erupt.
1: Yeah, baby.
0: We are at Jenkinson's on the boardwalk in beautiful Point Pleasant, down the shore, the Jersey Shore. And we're getting ready to open the doors at 7 to let the world in. It's a little cold. But it feels like it's going to be a beautiful day.
1: Oh, yeah.
4: It's going to be. It's going up to 67 degrees and we're going to see the sun.
0: Scary.
4: Yep.
0: Look at that. Oh, Scary, we've got plans for you today.
4: Oh, boy.
1: I can't wait.
4: What kind of plans are you talking about there, Ellis?
0: Oh, no, you just wait. It's all from the mastermind of Garrett.
1: Yeah.
4: Garrett's
1: got plans.
0: Garrett doesn't care for you very much, obviously. It's going to be a nice day here at the Jersey Shore as we bring you an entire day. 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Thanks to M&M's, it is a jump start to summer. We have more coming up after this.
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5: It's Elvis Duran in the morning show's jumpstart to summer.
0: Yeah, it is. Thanks to New Jersey Lottery and Bob's Discount Furniture. We are here all morning long. It is a little cool here at the Jersey Shore, but if you're in Miami today, 88 and nothing but sunshine.
6: Oh, nice.
0: The perfect weather to kick off Memorial Day weekend. Memorial Day weekend in Miami is going to be really great. Hey, people texting in at 55100. Elvis, I love listening to this show every year when you're at the shore. It just seems a little wrong this year that I'm driving to work with my heater on.
6: Yeah.
0: That must be up here.
6: I did too.
0: Yeah. Very interesting. Last night was Steve Colbert's last night at CBS doing his night show.
6: It makes me so sad.
0: But you know what? Our favorite historian, Phil, reminds us it was this day in 1992, 30 years ago. Was it 30 years ago?
26: No. 34 years ago.
0: Whatever. Tonight, back in 1992, was Johnny Carson's last night as the host of The Tonight Show.
6: Wow. Man.
0: And now, look, Jimmy Fallon is carrying the torch, still there.
6: Yep.
0: Anyway, so this morning I was driving in, and our friend Festo, you know, without Festo, this wouldn't work at
6: That's
0: all.
6: That's right.
27: Thanks, Festo.
0: So I picked up my phone and said, call Festo. I wanted Festo to know, I was about to pull up and I was going to park. I needed to know where to park. I said, call Festo. And she says, calling Jared Leto.
6: Oh,
0: no!
6: Oh, hold on. Name drop. Let me pick that up over here.
0: Well, no, I don't. How do I have Jared Leto's number? I would never, ever need Jared Leto's number. I don't even know Jared Leto that well.
26: He's been in several times.
0: Why do I have his number?
6: Did he give it to you when he was there last time?
0: We must have been drinking.
26: Maybe. So did it ring? Did it ring?
0: Yes, it was ringing. I'm like, no, hang up. Now.
6: that's the worst because it never hangs up.
27: No.
6: Hang up.
0: What's the official command to hang up? No, stop.
27: End call, I think.
26: Frantic screaming.
0: End call. No one says end call.
6: No, stop.
27: Well, did hang up work?
0: I kept pushing a button on my dashboard. Anyway.
27: He called 911.
0: So if you know Jared Leto, please give him my apologies.
27: That's funny. That happens. My phone has all kinds of contacts that I have no idea who those people are.
0: Same way.
27: What happened? What did I sync with?
0: You know our friend Carrie? Every time I call Scary, it calls Carrie.
27: Oh, doesn't.
0: And I'm like, no, stop, hang up, no. Yeah. Every single time.
6: Yep.
0: All right, into the horoscopes, live from Jenks on the boardwalk as we get ready for our jumpstart to summer. Doors open at 7 o'clock. Does the bar open at 7 as well?
26: Yes.
6: Probably,
26: yes.
6: Yeah.
0: Oh, dear God. All right, who's doing the horoscopes today?
6: We are.
0: We, as in you and
6: Gandhi.
27: Hello.
6: The lady.
7: ladies.
0: As they await their chicken fingers.
7: Yes. Oh, yeah. I'm so excited. We're not sharing either. I get my own.
27: I tried to share. Danielle was like, no.
7: No, I want all of them.
27: Okay.
7: Okay.
8: Yeah,
7: so and barbecue sauce.
8: It's maybe for your own good.
7: Okay.
8: All right, here we go.
7: So it is Naomi Campbell's birthday today. Happy birthday to her. Gemini, plans start loose and then suddenly get real. Somebody actually commits and now you have to decide if you are going to commit as well. Your day's a seven.
27: Cancer, be real with yourself and set manageable expectations on a goal that you've been trying to reach. Your day is an eight.
7: Leo, something you said earlier comes back around and people are taking it seriously. Now you have to follow through. Your day's a 10.
27: Virgo, a detail gets missed and you're the one who catches it last second. Congratulations. It's slightly annoying, but you save the situation. Your day's a 9.
7: Libra, somebody switches up a plan without much warning. It's going to work out, but only if you don't try to control it. Your day's a 7.
27: Scorpio, be aware of someone who may not have your best intentions in mind. Clock the situation before it's too late. Your day's an 8.
7: Sagittarians, something fun may get interrupted by real life responsibility. Handle it before it gets out of control. Your day's a 6.
27: Capricorn, you're in work mode while everybody else is distracted. It pays off later, even if it's not exciting right now. Your day's a 6.
7: Hello, Aquarius. You are too in it for what everyone else has, and it's taking away from what you actually want. Hold on.
27: What
7: I'm doing
27: mean?
7: That over.
8: What?
7: Hold on.
8: That was
7: hold
8: awful.
7: On. Redo.
27: Oh, I see. Okay.
7: You are too into what everyone else has, and it's taking away from what you actually want to do. That's better. Your day's a 5, Aquarius.
27: Pisces, a conversation gets more honest than expected. You didn't plan it, but it clears something important. Your day's an 8.
7: All right, Aries, you make a call, and people follow your lead. This is one of those days where decision-making comes easy. Your day's a 9.
27: And finally, Taurus, you're moving at your own pace. Not everything needs to speed up just because others are. Your day's a 9, and those are your Friday morning horoscopes.
8: Watching your texts here at Jenks on the boardwalk, you can text us at 55 55 100. So, what happened last night? Here's a story. Guys, I woke up at 3 a.m. because of the craziest, stupidest thing my roommate did. He went on a date with a girl from a dating app and tried to leave her with the bill. She paid the bill. She paid the bill and followed him back to our apartment at 3 a.m. She's banging on the door and ringing the doorbell.
27: At 3 a.m.?
8: Got it! I want my money back!
7: Oh, damn.
27: I have so many questions.
8: You know, you shouldn't ghost people with the bill.
27: No.
7: No.
27: Also, 3 a.m. showing up at someone's door, that sounds like a drunken party.
8: Well, maybe there was like some revenge sex in the wedding, but nothing happened. So anyway, other than that, here we are. Watching the sun still come up. It's such a beautiful day looking at the Atlantic Ocean. It is the Atlantic, isn't it?
27: It is the Atlantic, yes.
8: Yeah, okay, I thought it was the Indian Ocean. I looked over it. No, that's Gandhi.
27: That's me. Hello.
8: You know, it's more than just us sitting in the most beautiful bar at the shore at Jenks. Out on the sand, they're setting up the official Jumpstart to Summer Village.
7: Yeah, yes. So cool.
8: We have some of our favorite partners set up out there. I'm sure there's lots of bags of free stuff if you want to come down for free stuff.
9: Yes.
8: We got. Oh, and we have the Elvis Duran Morning Show tattoos.
27: Yeah, you brought things to throw at people. Throw to people.
8: Where are they?
9: I believe at one of the activations.
27: They were here a second ago. Where'd they go?
8: One of us has to pull the short straw and put the tattoo on their forehead.
7: Oh, God. Scary.
9: Incoming.
8: Who's going to do the forehead tattoo?
7: Scary.
27: Nate.
8: Scary. No, we have plans for Scary later. All right, we'll figure this out. Thanks to my friend Sal. He printed this up for free. We didn't have to pay for this.
27: Oh, that's so nice. Nice. That's
8: the Elvis Duran Morning Show tattoos. Come down and get one for free at Jenks. We got to take the break. It's your Jumpstart to Summer. Thanks to M&M's and Mars. We'll be back with more of that and everything else from Jenks at the shore after this. Are you ready for the show?
7: Yeah!
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4: 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I love it, I love it, I love it.

0: That's all. Maybe I'm wrong. Probably not, but you never know.
1: Look, there's nothing. My mom and dad always said, hey, at school, even though it's in the textbook, always question it because you don't know who wrote that textbook.
2: Exactly. Oh, yes, we do. We know who is behind all the textbooks, but we won't go there. That's another.
1: Oh, another conspiracy.
2: I don't even want to talk about that
3: one. God. All right. Okay.
1: With that said, it is the it's the jump start to summer as we do every year, kicking off Memorial Day weekend. Thank you to our friends at Sojo Spa Club.
2: I love them. I was there the other day. Oh my gosh, this place is amazing. Amazing. I can go to my Instagram story and look at how much stuff I did.
1: Well, you were nice and relaxed when you left?
2: A lot of very relaxed.
1: Send Gandhi over there. Also, the Broadway hit show and Juliet. Thank you to them. And thank you to Lincoln Tech for us being here and welcomed by our hosts at Jenks. Danielle, you ready to go?
2: Sure.
1: Let's go. What do you got going on?
2: All right. So there are reports that Taylor Swift is keeping one family member in the dark about anything specific to the wedding. They're saying it's her future father-in-law, Ed, because he cannot be trusted to keep a secret. He's like a loose cannon, and he tells everybody everything, and so she's not telling him anything. He's not allowed to know, maybe until the day. Who knows? How cool is this? Somebody better tell our friend Juju, who does all of our movie reviews. Sinners is set to come to life as a haunted house for Halloween Horror Nights at Universal Studios.
1: Wow.
2: That's his favorite movie. It's going to be amazing. Halloween Horror Nights runs for 42 nights, features 8 haunted houses, multiple scare zones, and more. I try to go every year. It's one of the best things ever. But we really need to go and take listeners. That would be so much fun if we could do that. Sales! Hey! Get that going, Sam.
0: Will Michael B. Jordan be in there scaring me?
2: Of course he will. Hello. Probably no.
1: That's a conspiracy theory.
2: All right. So,
1: the sound of that breathing is not breathing. That's Gandhi's foil hat rubbing against the microphone.
0: It might be. Who's to say?
2: All right, so Jelly Roll is providing the official theme song for the NHL playoffs, which have started. And he says that this song that he wrote, it's called Rise Up, is the guys grinding every night for the cup. It isn't just the theme song of the NHL playoffs. This is their song. It crawls over your skin. It's dirty. It's swampy. It's nasty. It's distorted. Rock and roll. And he's very, very proud of it. So that's awesome. I'm so happy to announce Jessie J has revealed she is officially cancer-free. All right. Almost a year after her diagnosis. We know that last June she revealed she was diagnosed with early breast cancer. She faced multiple health issues in the last year throughout her treatment, but she is now cancer-free, so that's awesome. So a lot of celebrities were asked to do Dancing with the Stars, and they passed on it, like Charlie Sheen, Gail King, Rosie O'Donnell, Demi Moore, Neve Campbell, Roseanne, Martha Stewart, Elvis Duran, Weird Al, Mark Zuckerberg, Lance Armstrong. I mean, the list goes on and on of all these people that passed.
0: Zuckerberg turned it down.
2: Dancing with the Stars. Yeah, it's crazy. Brooke Shields, a lot of people.
1: Do you want to do Dancing with the Stars?
2: Yes.
1: Okay,
2: next. Because I'll be in the best shape of my life if I do it. That's why I want to do it.
1: I'm too busy eating your fried chicken fingers.
2: Exactly. Okay. So what are we watching? Well, first of all, if you go to the movies this weekend, it's all about Star Wars, The Mandalorian, and Grogu. Even though didn't get that great reviews, it's still going to kill at the box office.
4: You know what? I've been reading the reviews from actual people,
2: yeah,
4: and they love it.
2: Really?
4: They love it.
0: Yeah. From actual people?
1: Well, so,
0: but you're not
4: I know what I mean.
1: Who,
4: shut up,
1: who did the other? Who did the other reviews?
4: You know, you people.
1: Oh, wait.
4: That's a conspiracy.
1: It was the lizard people.
0: AI. Okay. They're trying to get us to act like we hate it, so we go watch it.
2: All right. What else? There's a lot of stuff on Netflix. On SNL, ASAP Rocky is your musical guest. Then Finn Wolfhard is your host. And don't forget, we do have the 52nd Annual American Music Awards this Sunday night. Queen Latifah will be your host. And that is my Danielle. Oh, yeah, the playoffs are still going on. And those are my Danielle.
1: Oh, yeah.
2: That's it,
1: the Knicks won it last night.
2: Yes.
0: Ooh, did they?
1: Yep. Not in the playoffs, but the Yankees lost their game last night.
2: Yeah, they did.
1: The Mets won.
2: Sorry.
4: Nice.
1: So there's that. So people keep texting in. There sounds like a lot of people in the background talking. Well, because there are a lot of people in the background talking. We are not in our studio. We're at Jenks. We're here every single Memorial Day weekend on Friday doing this show. There's a lot of people working. They're working harder than we are.
2: Yep.
1: So we leave them alone. It's going to be a beautiful day here on the beach. It's already gorgeous outside. People are wearing their hoodies, but they seem very comfortable. But it's going to be nice and hot. If you want to get warm, head on down to Miami. It's going to be 88 today.
2: Nice.
1: I hear the breathing again.
0: It's back.
4: It's back.
0: Yeah, you guys said they shut it off.
1: Listen, here it is. You can hear it. Listen. That's it. That's the sound of the Titanic sinking.
0: She's going to tell them to shut it off. I don't think we can tell them to shut off the ice.
4: They have to make ice. They need ice here.
1: We need ice.
4: Day.
1: It's the shore. It's the beach. Hey,

0: Do you want to play a game or something? Something fun? What do you want to do?
1: We have games later on.
0: Can you speak into the microphone?
1: We have games later on in the show when our studio audience arrives.
2: Oh.
0: Well, there's people milling around here that don't work here. I think they're letting people in early, huh? So we're at Jenks on the boardwalk. You know how to find it.
1: Yep.
0: Also, the name of the club is called
1: Jenks. Jenks Club.
0: Okay, Jenks Club and Jenkinson's.
1: Jenkinson's on the boardwalk.
0: On the boardwalk, yes.
1: Yep. Exit right 98, there. Baby.
0: So there's that. I drove down. Danielle drove down. You guys spent the night here last night.
1: Yes.
0: And so Nate didn't go out because he's having stomach issues.
1: Yeah.
0: Don't ask.
1: Don't ask.
0: What about you guys? You and Gandhi went to our favorite restaurant?
2: Yes. Gary and I had a party.
1: We went to Judy's and we split everything. We ate everything on the menu and it was fantastic. But the Asbury Ocean Club where we're staying.
3: Amazing.
1: My God. I had the best night's sleep with the most comfortable bed and the best shower ever. I feel so refreshed right now. I don't know about you guys.
0: If only you'd brushed your teeth.
2: No.
0: I don't know what you ate last
2: that
0: night.
2: That is not nice.
1: A lot of garlic.
0: Let me tell you, you come sit next to him.
2: No. Nope.
1: Danielle.
0: He exhaled on me, and my face melted.
3: It's funny, because I was sitting where you were before you got here, Elvis, and I thought there was like a sewer pipe or something.
1: No. This was, I had a skirt steak. It was covered in plenty of garlic and onions.
2: But he had the same thing you did.
1: Shallots.
2: I don't understand. If you know you're going to be around people the next day, on top of them, you should really skip some stuff.
0: Danielle, question. When has Scary ever cared about anyone else?
2: Okay.
1: I don't even care about myself. Look at how I dress.
2: But oh, God.
0: What?
2: Isn't there enough time between last night's dinner at 6 p.m. and today to get that out of your system unless there's a gut thing happening?
0: There's a gut thing happening.
2: Okay.
0: Anyway.
2: Here,
0: eat this fried shrimp. It'll clean your breath. We have to take the break, and we can't play games until the studio audience gets here. And I've got a special treat for all of us.
2: Ooh.
0: Wait till you see what we're doing with Scary in a few minutes.
2: Yeah, I'm so excited.
0: We'll be back live from our Jumpstart to Summer after this.
4: Elvis Duran.
2: He just keeps opening his mouth.
4: And the morning show.
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3: You know, we're about to open the doors here at Jenks. Oh, hi. The doors. Hi. I see the doors. We're about to open them. And there's no one outside to come in. Well, people will show up within the next hour. I mean, we've been here on bad weather Fridays in the past, and the house was so packed within 2 hours of opening up.
4: I just sent Abby out to my car. She's getting me a blanket. Thank you, Abby.
5: That was nice.
4: Yeah. Love you, Abby.
3: It's a beautiful day. Why are you wearing shorts, Danielle?
4: Because you said yesterday, we're going to wear shorts and then either a sweatshirt or a jacket on top. So that's what we're doing. And I'm like, okay. So stupidly, I listened. Now I'm freezing.
3: Yeah.
5: I wore shorts.
6: I'm fine. I am freezing.
5: Maybe it's a circulation issue.
4: It could be. I have no thyroid, guys.
3: Can you bring thyroidless Danielle a blanket?
4: Yes.
6: Or a thyroid.
3: If anyone has a spare thyroid.
4: Bring it over.
3: Hey, it is the M&M's Mars Jumpstart to Summer here at Jenks. We do it every year. Thank you to Jenkinsons. Thanks for hosting us. You're always the best. Also, our friends at Sea Streak Ferry. They may pull up. They may roll up any minute now. I think they're going to start coming directly to Point Pleasant, aren't they?
7: They are. Directs to Point Pleasant from the city. How crazy is that? In an hour and 15 minutes, you could be right here at Jenks.
3: And for people like Danielle, our friends at Alliance Orthopedics are also sponsoring today.
4: You know my brother-in-law, Joe Legato? He is an orthopedic surgeon.
3: Is that how we got the
4: No, deal? I didn't even know. I just found out that they're sponsors. I'm like, my brother-in-law works there.
3: Uh-huh. And also, so cool. Marino's Italian Ices.
4: I have those in my freezer as well. Lemon flavored right now.
5: It's brought to you by Danielle's Life.
3: Advertising works.
4: Seriously.
3: Anyway, it's going to be a great day. Nelly will be performing around 2 o'clock this afternoon. So if you're going to come to Jenks, it's going to be an all-day affair. 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Who else is performing today, Scary?
7: Well, right after we get off the air at 10 o'clock, we roll right into the party. We bring it up with Invita DJing. Also, Disco Fries is going to be spinning, doing a set. Malie Zahn and Corbin Besson, you know, from Why Don't We? He's going to be doing a set.
3: Excellent. It's a full day. And who knows who else is going to show up. Wasn't it Jenks where you lied and said Justin Timberlake was showing up when
7: you... It was right here. We were doing a live Club Z100 nighttime Saturday night broadcast. It was right in that back corner. And the word got around that allegedly Justin Timberlake was going
3: to
7: be here.
3: And we told you not to say that because he was never coming.
5: Well, I love that you say the word got around like you aren't spreading that word.
7: This was at a time before social media. So it was just like everyone... It was like kind of like the high school cafeteria.
4: You did that in Vegas as well or someplace or in LA. Yes, you did. There was a club and we were in the VIP area and they made us move and you said it was because Justin Timberlake was coming.
5: See, scary.
3: Scary just stop.
7: Sorry.
4: Yes, you did.
3: So you know what? I'm calling Top Dog Law. We're going to sue Scary.
4: Yeah.
3: Hey, speaking of Top Dog Law, I know you love their commercials. Have you heard the latest?
6: It's a contest. How great is it?
3: They're giving away money.
4: It's so cool.
3: I think we have it.
7: Yes, we do.
3: Okay, let me just play it. We're going to give them a freebie. Do not invoice Top Dog Law for playing this. Okay, listen. This is how you win the money. Listen to this.
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3: plus. There's the fine print.
5: What did he say?
3: That's just stuff they don't want you to hear. That's why it goes so fast. Anyway, Top Dog Law. Go do it. It's the Top Dog Law Challenge.
4: Yeah.
6: Can we enter?
3: Can you talk into the microphone?
6: Can we enter?
3: No.
6: Seriously.
3: No, of course.
5: Do you enter, Nate?
6: I would try and mock something up. I mean,
4: you're
6: really
4: not here.
6: Yeah, well, you know, $10,000 is $10,000. I'm sorry.
3: It's a lot of money. Times are tough. Times are tough for a a girl like you.
10: Yeah.
3: Oh, hi, guys. Welcome to the show.
10: Oh, the doors have opened.
3: They opened the doors. Oh, my gosh. Did you guys swim in from the ocean or come in the front door?
11: No, we came in the ocean.
3: They swam in from the ocean. I love that. Well, here it comes. It's time for the party. Yeah, Top Dog Law, thank you for being a sponsor here today. What are we doing next?
10: Taking a break.
3: We're taking a break. We're live at Jenks. It is the M&M's Mars Jumpstart Summer. We have more coming up after this.
12: It's whack-a-doodle time. It is whack-a-doodle time.
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6: Wow. The doors are open at Jenks on the boardwalk. It's Eminem's Mars, Jumpstart to Summer.
8: Yeah, people are texting in, your sound's muffled. You sound like you're in a big garage. Well, we are in a big garage. We're on the beach, though. Don't get jealous. All right, I have a surprise. This is something that was not rehearsed. Where's Festo? Festo, I had to go get my special, I have a special contraption. Hey, you know, here at Jenks, Jenkins is on the boardwalk, it is kind of a carnival atmosphere.
9: 100%, yeah. Like,
8: give me some carnival atmospherish things that are going on.
9: First of all, there is a boardwalk right outside, and there's rides, the right. Jenks Boardwalk, the rides.
8: Right.
9: There's taffy, there's fudge, you know.
8: There's games.
9: There's games. Of course, it's all about the games.
10: I just saw someone pull a full hairbrush out of her pocket. Yeah. I think that's carnival-like.
8: That is so carnival-like.
11: Very carnival-like.
8: All right, so Festo is bringing my special contraption. We're gonna give you the ultimate boardwalk experience, and it's going to involve one of you here in our audience.
9: Oh, is it ice cream? I like ice cream.
8: Okay, Festo is gonna be here any minute now.
9: Taffy,
8: I don't know,
9: like taffy too.
8: All right, okay. Well, I tell you what, let's move forward when he's here.
11: There he is.
8: This is gonna be a lot of fun. Is he here? There he is. Come on, Festo.
9: Oh no.
8: Now,
9: what are we doing,
8: Festo? Scary. This involves you. I need you to go find a nice lady in the audience.
11: Okay.
8: No, you need to go do it now.
9: Oh, find a nice lady. Right.
8: And Scary, take these bathroom scales with you.
9: Oh. What are you doing?
10: You're going to weigh people?
9: I'm so excited.
8: You've been to the boardwalk. You've been to carnivals.
9: Oh, no.
8: So, give me the music, Garrett. Here we go.
9: Are there prizes?
8: Where's the music? There you go. Welcome to the boardwalk. Welcome to Jenkinson's, where Scary is now going to guess your age or weight.
9: Yes! And if he gets it wrong, you get a prize?
8: Exactly.
9: Yeah, I love this one.
8: And now, Scary, are you good at guessing people's weight?
11: I'm ready. Okay, we have a contestant over here.
9: No. There we go.
10: The answer is no.
8: Okay. So, I mean, you know.
9: Hi.
8: Scary, who do you have there? Who's ready to play?
11: Talia. Hi, Talia. What's that?
9: Lacey.
11: All right. Well, welcome.
9: Wait,
11: you ever been to a carnival before?
12: No.
10: Wait. Yeah, actually.
8: No,
10: wait,
8: her name is Lacey?
9: Wait, guys. In order to do this and know that there's no cheating going on, Scary should put his guess on the paper and then have her say what it is.
8: Okay. All right. Here we go. Yeah. So I was always told as a child, my mother always said, never, ever try to guess a woman's weight or her age.
10: So you're having
8: Scary,
10: him do both.
8: You need to go guess her weight. Okay. And Scary, take the pen.
9: That's my good pen. Don't lose it.
8: All
9: thank
8: right.
9: you.
8: Now, have you ever stepped on a bathroom scale before? This could be a new thing. Okay.
12: Definitely.
8: This is not a carnival ride. This is a scale. All right. Do you like my idea?
9: I like this. This is great.
8: Okay. Now, Scary needs to come within 10 pounds of her weight.
9: Yeah.
8: Okay.
10: That's very nice. Generous.
8: Okay. And you have to guess her age. She's very young, Scary.
9: Yeah.
8: And I wouldn't go very high on those numbers for the weight, but you never know.
9: Oh, you're going to get punched.
8: All right.
11: An age? Okay.
8: All right, here we go. Is this rude to do this to someone?
9: No, we do it on the boardwalk all the time.
10: If you volunteer, it's fine.
9: Yeah.
8: All right, Scary has written down what he feels is your age and weight.
12: Okay.
8: All right.
11: We'll start with your age.
8: That microphone's awful.
11: 16?
9: You're 16?
8: Okay, hold on. Duly noted. Okay, now step on the scale and see how much you weigh. Okay, and he guessed your weight. He wrote that down. Let's see. And she weighs...
11: 134.
9: Okay.
11: Well, that's with shoes on. Okay.
9: Yes, yeah, she has shoes on.
8: Okay, all right.
10: I
8: so now you think you have to be within 5 years of her age and 10 pounds of her weight. Here we go. Scary.
11: Okay.
6: So, first of all, she said she's 16. How old did you guess she was?
11: I said she was 31.
6: Okay,
9: what?
6: 31.
9: What? Scary, on what planet?
6: Oh, God.
9: She does not look 31.
6: Oh, that is so rude.
11: She's not a lot of makeup on you.
9: No, she doesn't. She doesn't look 16, though. I would have said 20.
6: Maybe more moisturizer. I don't know.
9: You look
6: young to me.
9: Beautiful eyelashes.
6: All right, now, and you weigh how much on the scales? 134. And Scary guessed you weigh?
11: 141.
6: Oh, God.
9: So, well,
6: so you got within 10 pounds, and so that's good.
9: Oh, so she loses.
6: Oh, I'm sorry.
9: Sorry.
10: I think she should get an award for 31. What? That's crazy.
9: Oh, she gets an award for that, doesn't she? He got that wrong.
10: A prize?
9: Yeah. A prize?
6: Yeah, give her something.
9: Here.
11: I'm
9: okay with 10
6: pounds. Bag of
9: M&M's.
6: Fantastic job. M&M's. All right, some M&M's.
11: There you go.
6: I mean, you know. Now, isn't this fun, guessing people's weight?
9: Yeah.
6: All right.
10: Is it fun for the people who are being guessed about?
6: No, not at all. That's
10: 31.
6: The point.
9: But if they volunteer.
6: All right, we have to take a break because we have to readjust our sound because this sounds awful.
0: I actually want to play that again. That's kind of cool.
6: Oh, Scary's mic sounds good.
9: Scary.
6: Yeah. All right. Scary, you know, it's more fun if you just go wildly off.
0: Okay, like way off the rails.
6: Yes, exactly.
0: Okay, I will next time.
10: Like 31?
12: Not off the rails enough?
6: That was awesome. All right, Mr. Producer, what are we doing here?
12: Well, why don't we play some music? We have some people coming by later.
6: Oh, Scary, you know what? Since you're the one being embarrassed today, who do you want to play next? Corbin Besson.
0: How about Corbin Besson? Yes.
6: What time is Corbin Besson here later? Do we know?
0: He's here late in the show, and then he'll be hanging out at the Emergency Cabana a little later on. I'll be interviewing him.
6: Oh, we have an Emergency Cabana here in case anyone needs
0: it. He's got a song out called...
6: Yeah. In case anyone needs some vitamin C. All right, here's Corbin Besson. What's the name of the song?
0: Blink.
6: This is Blink.
13: See that girl? There's just something about her. I just...

0: Yes, hello.
1: There you go, Corbin Besson. We'll be here later at Jenks on the boardwalk for our M&M's Mars Jumpstart to Summer. Also, Nelly's going to be here too. Who wants to see Nelly?
2: Yay!
1: It's going to be an amazing day here at the shore. It's a little chilly, but don't let that stop you. No one else has stopped. They're all here. We're all good. Hey, you know what? We also have to thank our friends at Coca-Cola and Manasquan Bank. I drove through and got some cash out at Manasquan Bank earlier.
2: Nice.
3: Of course.
1: And Zizal. Zizal the owl is here.
2: He's so cute. Is it a she or a he?
1: I don't know.
2: Where did it go?
1: The owl ate... It actually ate a mouse on the beach. But that's what they do.
2: It's so cute.
1: That's what they do.
3: That little owl is awesome.
2: Big owl. Scared the crap out of Abby.
1: We're always online. If you check us out at Elvis Duran Morning Show or EDMS, whatever, on Instagram. Check it out. What fried foods do we have coming? Any more fried food?
2: I don't know. I just gave everyone chicken fingers, so they were very happy. That was good.
1: Okay.
2: I'm feeding the crowd. We also have Taylor ham and cheese that we didn't eat. Nobody wanted it.
1: It's like you're throwing food to the seagulls.
2: Oh, you want one? Okay, I'll give you one.
1: All right.
2: Feed the crowd.
1: Yeah. There you go. Let's get into the three things we need to know. And we do know it sounds echoey. We are in a club. We're at Jenks, the most incredible club at the Jersey Shore. So it's going to sound like that. So... there you have it. End of the three things we need to know. Gandhi, what's going on?
3: All right. Thousands of people mourn the loss of three men killed in a California mosque while protecting children inside. San Diego police say a crowd of about 5,000 people attended a traditional Muslim prayer service on Thursday at the city's largest mosque. The men were eulogized as heroes for stopping two armed suspects on Monday from entering the Islamic Center of San Diego, which also has a primary school with dozens of students. The center's imam told mourners at the service, "Our community got hurt, but... our community is standing strong and firm." All right, pay attention if you have a Honda, because Honda is recalling almost 60,000 cars over a camera issue. The National Highway Transportation Safety Administration says the recall affects certain Honda Prologues and Acura ZDXs. There's an issue with the rear view camera that could cause the image to be distorted or even blank when backing up. Those whose cars are affected by the recall can take them to a Honda dealer or get them fixed. And finally, we know it's Memorial Day weekend, and Memorial Day travel may set a new record this year. According to AAA, officials project that 45 million Americans will travel at least 50 miles from home between today and Monday. Officials said out of the total, 39.1 million are expected to drive, while 3.66 million are expected to fly to their destination and travel by other modes. According to AAA, top destinations include Seattle, New York, and Orlando. Outside of the country, Paris,
1: Seattle.
3: I don't know why anyone would go there for Memorial Day weekend, but that's what they want to do.
1: It's a great town.
3: Yeah, sure.
1: We've had a lot of fun there. A
3: lot of rain.
1: Back to you.
3: And if you're going out of the country, apparently it's Rome, Paris, and Vancouver. And those are your three things.
1: Yeah, this one person is texting and complaining about that game we played with Scary.
2: Why?
1: Well, because, you know, Scary, as we do on carnival boardwalks, was guessing the weight and age of someone.
4: Mm-hmm. It's not fun for us. We can't see them.
1: It's the theater of the mind. Yeah. Go away.
3: You can go to our Instagram page and watch it, can't you?
1: Yeah, come on. Get creative. Don't just sit there and complain.
3: I was a little concerned about him guessing that the 16-year-old was 31, and this explains a lot about Scary.
2: There you go. Listen, now you know.
5: No, she definitely carries herself older. No, she's got great makeup on. Look at her hair. I mean,
6: I would have said early 20s to defend you. I would have said early 20s.
3: Early 20s is different than 31. I can't get over this.
2: I would have said early 20s, too. 100%.
1: That's nice.
2: Yeah.
1: 31 is a bit old for
5: her. Sorry about that.
1: At least you didn't guess her weight at like 185 pounds or something.
5: Yeah, I said 141. I was over. I'm sorry.
1: All right. Well, then maybe it's a bad game. We should find another game. Oh, we have another game.
5: Oh.
1: It involves French fries. All right. We'll get into that in a minute. We must take a break. We are at M&M's Mars Jumpstart to Summer at Jenks on the boardwalk. We are here all day today. We're back after this.
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0: Tim.
1: I'm going to kick you.
0: Okay, listen. I will go to
1: no.
0: I will go to
1: You will not go to It's me. I'm going to deal with
2: Hey, Olivia.
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0: I need to get home right now. You're not going to believe that storm you just caused here. Get home.
3: What are you talking about?

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1: Calm down, okay? It'll take me like maybe 20 minutes before I'm out of here. I'm next in line.
0: No. Get home now.
2: Get around. Give me your phone. You need to get home now. I'm going to have a heart attack.
1: Dad, what's the big deal? I honestly don't understand why.
2: 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You're going to your prom with your teacher?
1: You and Mom are 11 years apart. 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
2: Times are different back then.
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38: We're at the shore on Friday morning. It's supposed to be like 40.

0: jumpstart to summer, right? Jenks on the boardwalk. Awesome. People are slowly coming in.
1: By the way, I don't know if anyone noticed, the bar is open. The bar is open.
2: Yeah! No, there it goes. Now.
1: That's it. Okay. Oh, the bar's open. Okay, so, oh, look, Katrina and Marika are here, I see.
3: Yes!
4: Hi!
1: Okay, Katrina, where are you from?
3: We're both from Cedar Grove in New Jersey. North Jersey, woo! Baby!
4: Taylor Ham, let's go!
1: Yeah. Oh my God, yeah. I've never heard the Taylor Ham cheer before.
3: Gotta do it.
2: It's a real thing.
5: Oh, you got some angry pork roll fans over here.
1: Okay, it's okay.
3: Haters gonna hate. Haters gonna hate.
1: Moving on. Katrina, Marika, thank you for being here. Are you already having cocktails? The bar's open.
3: We had a tequila sunrise. We had a tequila shot. We had a beer this morning. We're ready.
2: Nice. Yeah. No. Blowing up my spot here. Okay.
1: Okay. It's okay. You're with friends. We're going to take
3: care of you. Yeah, we're in the company
2: right.
3: of good people.
2: You're right, you're right.
1: Katrina, what do you do?
3: I'm an event manager in Philadelphia, actually.
1: Oh, cool.
3: Yeah, it's rad.
1: What kind of events do you manage?
3: Corporate ones and ones that are overseas, like in Portugal and Barcelona.
1: Let's go. Oh,
2: wow.
3: Yeah, let's go. I'm down.
1: God. Okay. Well, you know, we're on the beach now. We're okay.
3: We're chilling.
1: Hey, what about you, Marika? What are you doing?
6: I do events also. Not as cool as the events she does. I just do regular corporate events.
1: Oh.
6: So, yeah. This is why she's my fun friend.
3: She's always she's invited, more fun though. She's always invited.
6: Yeah. Well,
1: so you two are best friends. You've been best friends for how long?
6: A long time.
3: Oh, my God. Like, over 10 years.
6: Yeah.
1: All right, any questions for Katrina and Marika?
2: What would you do here as something to, like, hype up the crowd and get everybody going?
3: The oh wave? Gosh. I don't know. Like, let's start a wave. Like, maybe, like, okay.
2: All right.
3: Okay.
1: Okay, don't do the wave too high because you're about to have a wardrobe malfunction.
3: I know, we're taped in. We're taped in. I can dance off. We're good.
1: Oh, okay,
3: good
1: just making sure because my breasts are falling out and just looking good.
3: Oh, thank you.
2: Oh, I have another question.
1: Another question, yes, Gandhi.
2: What gets people in the most trouble at your corporate events or your big events?
6: Ooh.
1: Drinking?
6: Probably drinking, yeah.
1: I'm sorry, you entered for
2: that. That's fine, yeah. Okay.
3: No, yeah, but lots of drinking. Right.
2: Make out.
3: Ooh, yeah, little makeout scandalous moments that we don't see, but we see, you know, fun stuff.
2: That doesn't happen at my events.
1: And I would think also at corporate events, some people come without their significant other. They come with someone they just met or they meet someone at the event.
3: Yeah, I see a lot of new spouses every time. I'm like, you had somebody different in February. It's May.
2: I was going to say, they leave with a different significant other. That's okay. The problem.
1: All right.
3: Trade them out.
1: I want to go to these events. This sounds like fun. All right, well, welcome to our Jumpstart to Summer here at Jenks. You both came down the shore when you were younger, or is this a new experience for you?
3: Always, every summer.
1: Well, okay, get into that shore mood. We're now going to play Match Game.
3: Thank you.
1: Do you know how to play Match Game?
3: Yes.
1: Oh, then let's just do it.
2: Okay, great.
1: Let's not hesitate. These were written by Nate, so if you're lame.
7: Oh, shut up, Durant.
1: All right, here we go. Now, okay, you can turn the music down, Garrett. We're good. Thank you. I'm going to read a sentence with a blank in the sentence, okay?
6: Okay.
1: Don't give me the word you want to put in there. Think about it. Focus on it while the stars write down their word, and maybe you'll match. Does that make sense at all?
6: Yeah.
1: Okay. It doesn't to me, but here we go. By the way, the stars didn't show up, so today you'll be playing with Danielle and Scary and Gandhi.
3: Hello. They're stars to us.
1: They're stars to me, too. I'm big fans of theirs. I'm a big fan of theirs. All right, Vinny the veterinarian. You ready for Vinny the veterinarian?
3: Yes, chef.
1: He says, boy, I had a busy morning. I just treated a centipede who had blank. Okay. A centipede had blank, the veterinarian. So think about a centipede, probably lots of feet, legs.
2: Mm-hmm. Yeah.
1: In case someone out here doesn't know.
3: That felt pretty solid.
1: Maybe some people may not know what a centipede is.
2: Okay.
1: Okay. You guys write down your answer?
2: I'm ready.
3: Okay.
1: All right. Are we ready to go?
6: We're ready.
3: You present.
1: Okay, Katrina and Marika. Vinny the veterinarian. Oh. Boy, did I have a busy morning. I just treated a centipede who had blank. What is your answer?
3: We said broken legs.
1: Okay.
2: That would be busy. That would make you have a busy morning.
1: I mean, a centipede has how many legs on a centipede? Do you know?
2: 100.
1: Thank you.
3: I didn't know that.
1: Unless you pull one off.
2: Right.
6: I didn't know that either.
1: All right, let's see how the stars answer. We're looking for broken legs. Danielle.
2: Yes.
1: Vinny the veterinarian says he had a bad morning. He had to treat a centipede who had...
2: Foot fungus.
1: Oh. Okay, no match there, man. Foot fungus, a great way to start the morning.
2: Sorry.
1: What about you, Scary?
5: Yeah.
1: He just had to treat a centipede who had blank.
5: Bunions.
3: Bunions.
1: Oh,
3: okay.
1: Focusing
3: on the feet and not the legs.
1: All right. This is going swimmingly well.
2: Bunions.
1: Hey, Gandhi.
2: Yeah.
1: Vinny the veterinarian said, boy, I've had a bad morning. I just had to treat a centipede who had...
2: I said athlete's foot. Yeah, that's good.
8: I'm sorry. You're right. We should have focused on the legs.
3: We focused on the feet, not the legs, guys. They
1: didn't have legs. See, I would have said restless leg syndrome.
2: Oh, that's a good one.
1: Any restless leg syndrome?
2: Yeah, I think I had that last night.
1: All right, let's see if you get a match here.
3: Okay, come on. We got this.
1: Okay.
3: Let's channel it.
1: Why is this about me? All right. My bathtub is so big.
9: How big is it?
1: My bathtub is so big, there's a sign next to it that says, no blanking. All right. Imagine a very big bathtub.
2: Okay.
1: You could use the size of the ocean right here next to us. Yep. That's about the size of my bathtub.
3: Okay, we got this.
1: No. Blanking.
3: Okay.
2: Okay.
1: All right. It's going to be a big bathtub. Think exaggeration. All right, are we ready to go?
2: Yep.
1: All right, what are you looking at my
5: hands? Because
2: Scary's cheating.
5: There's no cheating. Cheating would be me giving them the answer.
1: All right, you got to have a match this time or we have to...
3: I'm going
1: to
3: be really sad if we don't.
1: Yeah, all right, Katrina and Marika. My bathtub is so big.
9: How big is it?
1: I don't know. It's so big, there's a sign next to it that says no blanking.
2: Swimming.
1: No swimming.
2: Oh, that's good. That's good.
3: We're feeding it to you.
1: Okay, all right. No swimming. You need a large bathtub to swim.
2: You do.
1: All right, we'll start with Danielle. Danielle, my bathtub is really big. It has a sign next to it that says no blanking.
2: Diving.
1: No diving.
5: That's a good answer.
2: Sorry. That's close to swimming. It's close.
3: We were between both.
2: They're related.
1: Here we go. Scary.
5: Yeah.
1: My bathtub is so big, it has a sign next to it that says no
5: swimming.
2: Yeah!
5: You got a match!
2: We got it!
1: Oh my God. Gandhi looking for another match. My bathtub is so big, there's a sign that says no blanking.
2: I said boating.
1: No boating.
3: I got it.
1: Sorry.
2: But you got one so far.
3: We got one.
2: I like
1: my bathtub is actually very big.
2: He has a massive bathtub.
1: The sign says no piracy.
3: Because
1: you don't want pirates.
3: No soliciting, no pirates.
1: No cruising. Anyway, you did get a match, so you do win. Katrina and Marika. Hey, what do you have for our friends Katrina and Marika?
10: Well, you know, they were technically playing against one another, but, you know, they're both so nice and so friendly. Should they each win something?
2: Yeah.
10: All right. Well, you each get $500 thanks to our friends at M&M's.
2: Yeah!
1: Yay, baby! M&M's. We'll have some free M&M's as well.
3: My mom, everybody here.
1: Look at that. Katrina and Marika, thank you so much. We love you. Katrina and Marika, everybody! Yeah. We are at Jenkinson's. It is quite a day as we jumpstart to summer. We have more coming up after this.
2: That's weird.
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32: And the morning shows just start to summer.
1: Wow, look at that. Bon Jovi at the Jersey Shore. What a unique idea. We are at Jake's. It's Eminem's Mars Jumpstart to Summer. It's kind of wild that we are here on the beautiful ocean. It actually got colder.
2: Somehow it did.
1: Big Room Miami, listening to Y100. You have 88 and sunny day today. It's going to be a gorgeous day. It's going to be sunny and beautiful here at Jenks at the shore as well. And we're not saying you shouldn't come down because the weather, it feels good. You know, just bundle up for now. But this afternoon, around 2 o'clock, when Nelly hits the stage.
2: Yeah.
1: It's going to be very warm. It's going to feel very good.
2: It's going to be hot in here.
1: You should take off all your clothes. I see what you did there.
2: Yeah,
1: you know, so we're at Jenks. Of course, the acoustics are not the same as our studio at home. It sounds a little different. Oh, well, we'll get over it.
2: Yeah.
1: Jenks always takes very good care of us. We love Jenkinson's at the Boardwalk. So not only today, but all summer long, Jenks is where you need to be, without doubt. Hey, speaking of Memorial Day, today is the 25th?
34: Memorial Day is
2: the 22nd.
1: May 25th is Memorial Day. Memorial Day always falls between May 25th and May 31st. And there is actually a moment on Monday, I don't know if you know this, 3 p.m. local time, no matter where you are in this great country of ours, 3 p.m. local time on Monday, you're supposed to pause and remember the brave men and women who died in service for our nation. So even though it is a weekend of grilling and being at the beach, it's a weekend that leading up to Memorial Day. It's a very, very important day for our country and, of course, for the men and women and their families and the stories they left behind. So thank you so much for listening to us as we bring it to you from Jenks. All right. What do you want to do? What do you want to do?
3: You're going to play some Nelly.
1: Oh, you want to hear some Nelly?
10: Oh, yeah. Nelly!
1: So I got to tell you a story about being here. How many years ago when Lizzo was here?
10: Oh, wow, yeah. 5, 6 maybe?
11: 2019.
1: Okay, so you remember, you know Lizzo. We love Lizzo. So Lizzo, earlier in the, maybe later the year before, agreed to come do our big party at Jenks. So Lizzo shows up. By the time this event arrived, Lizzo was already winning Grammys. She was already selling out stadiums.
10: Yeah.
1: And then she's like, what am I doing this weekend? She said, you got to go to the Jersey Shore and hang out with Elvis Duran in the morning show. She's like, I do what?
10: But she honored her commitment, and that was great. You know,
1: and she showed up, and she was awesome.
10: Yeah, she was amazing. Yeah.
1: We've had a lot of great memories here on this stage for Memorial Day kickoff.
12: Yeah, Zara Larsson was here 2 years ago.
10: Sting, yep. Shaggy,
1: Shaggy,
10: DNCE.
1: Yeah. Well, Shaggy brought Sting, right?
10: He did.
1: DNCE,
10: yep.
1: Did Cake by the Ocean. And we actually had cake, and we said, ate it by the ocean. Because we're not very clever when it comes to these things. So Nelly will be here today. What song do you want to hear by Nelly?
12: Little Vibe. Ride with me?
10: Girls.
12: Ride with me?
10: Girls. Somebody behind me is yelling, what Scary wants. Girls.
11: Fine.
12: Ride with me.
10: Yeah.
11: Fine.
1: Well, I guess the question is, what do you have already queued up ready to go?
12: Ride with me.
1: Okay, Nelly.

0: right.
1: Oh my God, that was Nelly. I was so into it. I was like, oh my God, the song's over. Yeah. It is, of course, Eminem's Mars, Jumpstart to Summer here at Jenks. Why are you handing me a Band-Aid?
2: Yeah, what is this for?
0: Our friend Sean came by with Band-Aids for the entire staff to wear under our eye for Nelly.
2: Nelly. I get it.
1: Oh, he's wearing the Liberals Suck shirt.
0: That guy over there.
1: Always,
0: you must be from Staten Island.
1: Always a party. Always a party. So, you know, I was trolling around on Instagram yesterday. I couldn't help but look at Gandhi's Instagram. Danielle, did you look at that?
2: No, not yet.
1: You actually had a dump.
2: Yeah.
1: You had a lot of photos.
2: She took a dump on Instagram.
1: No, it's not what I said. It was a photo dump.
2: Oh, gotcha.
1: And you were actually sitting on the desk with...
2: let me look. Stephen Colbert.
1: Steve Colbert.
2: Yeah.
1: His last show was last night.
2: Yeah, I'm so sad about that.
1: And you said, clearly, end of an era.
2: Yes. I said the end of an era, and it was Stephen Colbert and myself.
1: And people were posting weird stuff.
2: Apparently, everybody thinks I quit the show, and I'm not going to be here anymore. Which I know might make you happy, but no.
1: But that's not what you were very clear it was the end of his era.
2: Yeah, the end of his era. And then there are also pictures from the whole week. So
1: Like what? What else?
2: Olivia Rodrigo, because she was in the other day. Miles Smith. We had Nigel Barker, Jason Derulo. It was all kinds of people. But just the first one was a tribute to Stephen Colbert.
1: Right.
2: And apparently I made a mistake, because I also posted a photo of Brandon and I.
1: Your
2: from
1: boyfriend?
2: 2 years ago. Yes, yeah. My boyfriend. And we were all dressed up for the Gracies. And I said 2 years ago today, and everyone thought I got married. So it was, apparently yesterday I posted like I got married and quit the show. So I did none of those things.
1: People could just assume things. People just assume things.
3: I would have thought the same thing by reading this.
2: Now you would have thought?
3: Yeah, well, I know that you didn't, but if I was a listener, just the end of an era, I would have thought, wait a minute, what is she trying to say? I would have thought that.
1: And then a photo of she and her boyfriend all dressed up.
3: Well,
1: they got married.
3: I know she's never getting married.
2: That's right.
1: But there's something else. Okay, so you posted all these photos of you with friends and artists and stuff.
2: Yeah.
1: Did you notice that in every one of these photos, you took Scary out? You removed him.
2: I did.
0: You took me. You cut me out of the pictures.
2: Cut you right out.
0: In fact, it wasn't just one. It was at least two. I see. So there's this Olivia Rodrigo picture here.
1: Pictures were too wide. You should have edited them.
2: They were.
0: This one was not too wide.
1: What's that name?
4: Can I say I knew that was going to happen when we did the Olivia Rodrigo picture? Because all these people wanted pictures with Olivia Rodrigo, and we could only get one because of time constraints.
2: Yeah.
4: And I was on the end, and I knew my ass was getting cropped out of that.
2: Cut right out.
4: Every single person cropped me out of that picture.
2: So the question,
1: anyone who's here at Jenks or anyone listening to us on the ride, wherever. Do you ever do that? Do you ever crop people out of your photos if they're on the edge? And when you're in a photo with a crowd, do you always make sure you're in the middle so they can't remove you?
0: That's terrible.
2: That's where I place myself with Olivia Rodrigo.
1: Scary doesn't exist.
0: Also get it at the Nigel Barker picture for no apparent reason.
2: It's not for no reason. So when you post on Instagram, whatever the first photo you post is, if you do like multiples, it stays the same size.
3: Yes.
2: So I only had so much space, Scary, and I'm sorry I had to get rid of you.
3: But there is something called Square Ready that I think helps. And then Deanna, whenever I have that problem, I ask Deanna, and I say, please, how do I do this? How do I fix these pictures? And she knows how to shrink them so they...
1: No.
2: Yeah, I could insta-size it, but that takes too much effort.
1: No, just stand in the middle.
2: Yes. Scary's gotten cropped out of like every picture I think I've ever posted.
3: I tried to help.
1: Scary's been voted most croppable.
2: We love you. It's your positioning in the photo. That's all.
1: Here at Jenks for our Jumpstart to Summer, thanks to our friends at C-Town and Bravo Supermarkets, and of course, Asbury Ocean Club. Asbury Ocean Club is the most beautiful hotel at the Jersey Shore.
2: Yeah, it's gorgeous.
1: Just saying.
4: So comfortable.
1: As we're speaking, it's getting even colder. You know what I think it is? The wind is whipping in from the ocean.
2: Yeah.
1: So I think it's time for a tequila shot.
2: Do you want to know another conspiracy theory I have? I told Scary this yesterday.
1: No. What's that?
2: Okay, so Nate, Scary, and I came down early yesterday. We were all supposed to go to dinner. Fairly early in the day, like 1 o'clock maybe, Nate texts us, you guys, I gotta go to sleep, my stomach hurts. And then vanished for the rest of the day. We didn't see him, we didn't hear from him, he didn't come to dinner. I think he has a girl down here.
3: Yeah, booty call.
2: Yeah, totally. Nate, do you have a girl down here?
4: Well, I would like one. Any volunteers?
2: Oh my God, the silence
4: right
2: is deafening.
4: Right there, I got one.
1: So no. it may So he was having stomach issues.
2: Allegedly.
1: It was either a booty call or something else going on with the booty.
4: Yeah, I really wish there had been a woman, because I was sitting there writhing in pain, praying for like an Imodium, a Gas-X, or some sort of Pepsin device.
2: I don't know, man.
1: You're disgusting.
3: I agree, though. But, like, I think you had a booty call.
2: Yeah.
1: This guy over here says he'll be your booty call.
2: Oh, hey, buddy.
4: No, that doesn't count. His friends are volunteering him. That's not how this works.
3: Nate, he's actually cute, Nate.
4: He's a cute.
3: You can bring him up right here.
1: Come on, Nate. Nate, come to Jersey Shore.
4: I don't think he wants you. No, he doesn't.
1: Moving on. Go ahead.
4: This is awkward.
1: It's supposed to be.
2: So I just think that because Nate came down so early, and we were in a really nice hotel, which would be the perfect time to like kick your vacation off with a booty call. He vanished. We heard nothing from him. And Scary and I, when we came back from dinner, we even walked up to his door for a second and tried to listen.
0: Yeah.
2: And
0: this is put her ear to the door.
2: Yeah, that is
4: so creepy.
3: You remember the other day he lied about his stomach pains because Jason Derulo was there.
2: Yes.
3: He's very good at making up stomach stories.
2: Yeah.
4: Listen, you guys.
2: This is his fallback.
4: I wish I had a girl down here.
1: Down where? Okay, kids. Hey, we have to thank our friend Danielle from Top That Donuts.
0: Right here in Point Pleasant Beach. Every year, it's a tradition, she brings us some donuts. And look at this.
3: Oh,
1: these are so good.
0: Death by chocolate.
1: How many of you guys here at Jenks, you're actually staying in a house? You have a house down here at the shore? Oh, wow. This is the time of year where you're like, all your friends are like, hey, got a bed open this weekend? Well, we're sending Nate down to your house next week. Any other thoughts before I play another song?
2: I need to know who's in Nate's hotel room. That's it.
4: I need somebody there. Somebody, please.
2: Yeah.
1: All right, so enough of you and your stomach issues. Hey, Maylie Zan. Should we play some Maylie Zan?
0: Yeah.
1: Maylie Zan. She's beautiful. Do you guys know what Maylie Zan looks like? She's gorgeous. She sounds great. She'll be here at what time today?
0: Right after 11 or noonish, something like that. Yeah.
1: 11 or noonish.
0: Well, you know, we have a couple maybe of DJ five, sets. Yeah. Disco Fries is going to be spinning. And okay. Vita.
1: Let me give you a little preview of Maylie Zan. She'll be here this afternoon at Jenks. We'll see you there. We're live all day, so make sure you come say hi. Here she is.

0: Melisande. Sorry, that's ready, okay? By the way, we are live at Jenks. You know what? Just because we're at Jenks doesn't mean we can't do work, Danielle.
1: I know.
0: Let's get the Danielle report on. Let's go. What do you have going on?
1: All right, we're
0: going
1: to talk about Ozzy Osbourne. Maybe you never got to meet him. Maybe you wanted to. Well, guess what? An interactive Ozzy Osbourne digital avatar is in production as we speak. Ozzy's son Jack says it's kind of scary how it's really very accurate. He will exist digitally as himself for as long as we have computers. That's insane. And you know how many more of these are going to come along for other people? This is like the age of this.
0: You know, there are people doing that.
1: It's
0: They're
1: crazy.
0: Holding on to their loved ones.
1: Yeah.
0: In their computers. Would you do that?
1: I don't know.
0: Are you guys going to do that after I retire?
2: Yes.
1: Yes.
2: It is a plan.
0: Okay,
2: you signed off on it. You don't know.
1: We're going to prop you up and keep you going.
0: All right, cool.
1: The Late Show with Stephen Colbert ended its 11-year run last night inside a snow globe. The show started with several celebrities popping up, thinking they were his last guest. Bryan Cranston, Paul Rudd, Tim Meadows, Ryan Reynolds. But Steve's real last guest was Paul McCartney. But their interview got interrupted when an interdimensional wormhole opened backstage and stuff started getting pulled in. It was very dramatic how he ended the show last night.
0: It can happen.
1: But it's crazy.
0: Whoops, there goes Nate's laptop.
1: Oh, my gosh. Nate's laptop just fell. Sorry. Okay. Zoe Kravitz and Harry Styles.
0: Well, I got to start over.
1: Okay, hold on. Zoe Kravitz and Harry Styles are reportedly thinking about having a very small wedding in the UK around Christmas time. This is according to Page Six, so we'll wait for our invitation. Christina Aguilera, Will Smith, and The Roots are among the stars that are going to headline one Philly Unity concert for America. It's a massive July 4th celebration at Philly's Benjamin Franklin Parkway. It's going to mark the nation's 250th anniversary. It will be a free event, which is awesome. And it'll be hosted by Wanda Sykes in a six-hour showcase near the historic Liberty Bell. So that's going to be a fun evening. Emily in Paris. They are filming the new episode in Greece. Emily in Greece. And apparently it is going to be the last season. I'm so sad.
2: Are you okay?
1: I love Emily in Paris.
2: Sorry.
1: What? You like Emily in Paris. Look at that face.
0: She's kind of weird.
1: She's adorable. She's got the cutest little bob. I love it.
0: All right.
1: Star Wars, The Mandalorian, and Grogu out in your theaters today. It's getting mixed reviews. But apparently people really love those types of movies are loving it. So hope you enjoy that. The NBA Conference Finals continue. You also have SNL this weekend with Finn Wolfhard as your host and A$AP Rocky as your musical guest. And, of course, you have the 52nd American Music Awards with Queen Latifah as your host on Sunday. And that is my Danielle report.
0: We are coming back after this. We're at Jenks, and we're kicking off summer right here at the Jersey Shore here all day. We're back after this.
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18: 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What you will hear is, because at Michelin, we innovate on the road and beyond by creating airless tires to equip robots in their exploration of new planets. And this robot is rolling in negative 88 degrees Fahrenheit.
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3: That's it. That's it. It's kind of funny. We're talking for us. What's kind of funny is it's getting colder. It's very much, I see white caps in the ocean. You see the white
4: It's the white sun camping. Came up and cooled it down.
3: Yeah, the sun came up and it got colder, but it's okay. People are drinking. They're warming up. Thanks for being here. Thanks for listening to us wherever you are in this great world of ours as we kick off Memorial Day weekend. We do this every single year here at Jenks. And Jenks, thank you for your hospitality. One of our friends is here serving up mocktails. These are emergency mocktails.
4: They're so cute.
3: Smart. I know.
4: This is a good idea.
3: Emergency has been around for 30 years. I remember, I'm the old one. I remember when they came out. They're like, what do you do with this powder? I said, you drink it. And you can drink these every day. I think if you're on a daily health regimen, vitamin C, yeah. Emergency has everything you need.
4: And I always take it before I get on an airplane. I a little extra, and then when I get off the airplane, we'll take some more. Just to be safe.
3: You know, if you get wild on the airplane.

0: the emergency. These are mocktails. The only thing missing is vodka. You know what I'm saying?
1: Nothing's stopping you. There's a bar.
0: Okay.
1: Yeah.
0: I mean, hey, so I think we're going to play, thanks to our friends at Emergency, we're going to play Family Feud. Who's ready for the feud?
1: Yeah!
0: Woo, let's go. All right, here's your host, Straight Nate.
2: That's right. The worst host, right, Elvis?
0: The worst ever.
2: The worst ever. Thank you so much for that. Well, welcome everybody to the feud. For joining us, and thank you for being part of our panel this morning. You answered some great questions, and we have a family to introduce to you here.
0: Oh, look at them.
2: Give it up.
0: They are a bunch of brothers from a whole different mother.
2: Yes, they are. Definitely different mothers. We've got Tanner.
3: Hi, Tanner. What's going on? How we doing?
0: Okay, Tanner.
2: Christian.
0: Hey, Christian.
2: Christian with a K. He was very clear to say that, and I said, this is radio. People don't see the K. And finally, give it up for Todd.
1: Yay!
2: Todd got the biggest round of applause because I think he's the most handsome.
3: That's
2: what do you think, ladies? Spattering of applause. All right. And of course, you're playing against the one and only Elvis Duran and the Morning Show family.
1: Yeah, cheers.
4: Oh, God.
2: Are you ready? Why? Give it up for Big Daddy Duran.
0: Hey, Big Daddy Duran. Why are you oh-godding me?
1: Because I need to see whose team you're on before we get
0: I'm on your team.
1: Damn it!
2: That's right. And your wife, Danielle, and your daughter, Gandhi. Get ready to play. So you guys know how Family Feud works, right?
1: Yeah.
2: Tanner? Okay.
3: Yep.
2: Tanner, you're going to answer this question and try and put yourself in the place of our lovely studio audience.
0: Yeah. So these are the people that actually answered the
2: yes.
0: survey.
2: Yes.
0: Okay. Well,
2: so here's the question.
1: But wait, this also means Elvis Duran, do not answer this question.
2: Yes.
1: This is not for you.
2: Yeah.
0: There are no rules.
1: Oh, God.
2: So, Tanner, here's the question. Our studio audience answered this as they walked in this morning. Name something you might see a squirrel doing at the park with his nuts.
0: Ooh.
2: What might a squirrel be doing at the park with his nuts? Top six answers on the board.
3: Eating them.
2: Eating them.
0: Great answer. Great answer. That's
2: number one. That is the number two correct response.
1: Oh.
2: Elvis Duran and the Morning Show family has a chance to steal, so...
0: I would say burying is nuts.
1: Yeah.
2: Burying nuts, is that a good answer?
1: Yay. Good job, Elvis!
0: Bury those nuts!
1: Good job! Wait, that was right?
2: Burying, that is the number one response. I'm so sorry!
0: Let them play.
2: You want to play? You want to pass?
0: Let them play.
2: All right, Tanner!
0: All right.
2: Tanner family, there we go. So,
0: Christian with a K.
2: So, down to you, Christian with a K. Name something you might see a squirrel at the park doing with his nuts.
5: Rubbing them.
2: Rubbing.
0: I saw that.
2: Are
0: in the
2: you
0: park
2: familiar
0: yesterday.
2: With that? Show me rubbing nuts.
1: No.
3: What kind of squirrel is that?
2: Yeah, which squirrel doesn't rub his nuts?
5: Jersey
2: I know,
5: squirrels
2: right?
5: do them.
2: Jersey squirrels apparently rub their nuts. Okay, we're going to Todd with his hat on backwards. Name something you might see a squirrel at the park doing with his nuts, Todd.
5: Hiding them.
2: Hiding his nuts.
3: That's a good one.
1: Is that the same as burying them? Oh, maybe.
2: That was the same as burying them. I'm so sorry. Todd, you're really sinking this team. Sorry, Todd.
0: Be nice.
5: Burying and hiding synonymous.
2: Back to Tanner. Tanner, name something you might see a squirrel at the park doing with his nuts.
3: Opening them.
2: Opening those nuts.
0: Open those nuts.
1: That's a good one.
2: Yeah. Yes, actually, it's a good one. His nuts. Now, Christian with a K. You got one buzz left, right. Christian. No pressure. Right. Name something you might see a squirrel at the park doing with his nuts. Three answers left on the board.
5: Throwing or dropping them?
2: Dropping those nuts.
0: Drop those nuts.
2: What do we think, studio audience?
0: Is the board.
2: Is that on there? It's not on there.
0: So sorry. I was thinking, in the park, they would tickle them with their fingernails.
1: Yes, because they have fingernails, so this is good.
0: Or roasting.
2: Tickling your nuts.
0: Roasting their nuts.
2: Danielle, what do you think? Tickling nuts.
1: Tickling sounds good to me. I don't know.
0: I wouldn't go with that. No.
2: Are you going with tickling nuts?
0: There's only one left?
2: There's three left.
1: Listen, if we go with tickling nuts, they win. So why don't we just tickle our nuts?
0: Sharing.
1: Yes, sharing.
0: Sharing their nuts.
2: Sharing. Sharing nuts. Okay. We're going with sharing nuts. And let's look at the board, and it's... No! a squirrel might also be scratching his nuts, right?
4: Is this a scratch?
2: He also might be playing with his nuts.
1: They said rubbing.
2: And finally, he could fill his cheek with the nuts.
0: Oh, yeah.
2: Sorry, you said rubbing, not playing.
0: Or choking on your nuts.
5: Very high.
2: Okay, yeah.
1: Filling your cheeks is
2: close enough. So, all right, let's keep
0: us
2: going, shall we?
0: Okay.
2: All right,
0: so... By the way, you're just getting warmed up.
2: You're just getting warmed up. Here we go.
1: Okay.
2: So, all right, here we go. Now we're going to you, Christian, with a K.
5: All right.
2: Answer this question. Put yourself in the place of our studio audience.
5: Okay.
2: Name a job where you have to touch complete strangers.
5: Oh.
2: Not yours.
1: Oh, yeah. That's good. That's easy.
5: Not a squirrel. massage therapist.
2: Massage therapist.
1: Very good.
2: That is out there. And the number one response. Do you want to play? Do you want to pass?
1: Okay.
2: You want to play?
5: Let's play.
2: All right. There they go. Name a job where you have to touch complete strangers.
5: A gynecologist.
2: Good answer.
1: You know what?
2: That is the number two answer.
1: It was doctor.
2: Not a gynecologist per se, but a doctor. Yes,
1: yeah.
2: A doctor. Tanner, up to you now. You have no buzzes. You guys are rolling here. Name a job where you have to touch complete strangers.
6: A stripper.
2: Yes. A stripper.
1: Good answer.
0: Is touching allowed?
2: That is correct.
5: Yes.
2: Yes, they are allowed to touch you. You're not allowed to touch them. Right, boys?
5: Yes.
2: All right. They know this. All right. You guys are rolling strong here. So name a job where you have to touch complete strangers. You got three answers left on the board.
5: Let's go with nurse.
2: A nurse. Yes, that's all there. You guys are rolling.
1: Wow.
0: You're in fuego.
2: Two responses left. Up to you, Todd. Name a job where you have to touch complete strangers.
5: A police officer.
2: Show me police officer. It's on there.
1: It's on there.
2: You've got one left for a clean sweep. Name a job where you have to touch complete strangers, Tanner. It's going to be a tough one.
1: Nate.
0: Don't get the buzzer.
1: Are the answers on your paper?
5: A hooker?
0: A hooker.
2: We prefer to call them what?
0: Hookers.
1: Sex worker?
2: A sex worker? Not on there.
1: No.
2: Sorry.
1: It's not on there?
2: Sorry. No.
0: Is it our turn to steal?
2: I know my hookers.
5: They weren't drinking enough.
1: Yeah. They're looking at Nate's answers. I'm watching them trying to look at Nate's answers.
2: I'm not.
1: Christian.
2: We're trying to drag out the tension here. Name a job where you have to touch complete strangers. Christian with a K.
5: Personal trainer.
2: Good answer. Yours touches you all the time, right, Elvis?
0: What's the answer?
2: Not on there.
0: I'm ready for the steal.
2: One buzz left there, Todd. Name a job where you have to touch complete strangers.
5: Physical therapist.
2: That's a good answer. That could be on there, but it's not. I'm so sorry.
0: Okay, we have to steal. Okay, a job where you touch stranger.
2: Chance for you to steal here.
0: A priest.
2: A priest. Maybe in your parish, not in mine.
1: Don't lie, Nate.
2: What are we going with here?
0: Father O'Callaghan.
2: A priest. Danielle, you agree with that?
1: Escort. No, he's not. Escort. Why would you say it again?
0: A dentist.
1: I'm going to go with Danielle.
0: Answer. Someone help me.
2: Give me an answer.
1: I don't know. Escort or a dentist?
2: A dentist?
1: Yeah.
2: No.
1: Nate, what's on there?
0: Give me one.
2: A mortician.
1: Good answer.
2: I don't think they qualify as a stranger anymore. That is not on there. Sorry. The answer we were looking for was a TSA officer. Sorry. Tanner family, you got two. Let's go. Congratulations.
1: Good job.
0: Yeah. Well, that sucked.
2: Thanks to Emergency.
0: But I love this Emergency cocktail, mocktail.
2: Can I tell them what they won?
0: Did they win something?
2: They actually won. You guys, believe it or not, with your muscles, you each got $500 coming in.
5: Come on!
0: That's awesome. $500, they have to split it.
1: Yeah.
0: Are you done?
5: I'm done.
2: Yeah. He's finished.
0: Well, okay. He can't hear anything.
1: He can't.
0: He's deaf. Anyway, well, thank you for playing The View! Should we take a break?
2: Let's take a break.
0: All right, we're going to take a break. Are you having a spasm of some sort?
5: I am, yeah.
0: Okay, Nate's having a spasm. We have to take... Is there a medic? We need a medic now.
1: These guys, no.
0: Are you guys medics?
5: Yep.
0: Are you a medic? Okay, good. Help him out. He's having a spasm. That's right. All right, we are at Jake's. We're live. We're kicking off summer today with you. And we'll be back after this.
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4: Thank you so much to Eminem's Mars. Every time you hear our voice, it gets colder and colder. We're like 47 degrees here. And meanwhile, if you're listening to it to Miami, it's going to go up to 88 and sunny. It's a whole different world. But the vibe at the shore is very hot. It's nice. It's nice. Thank you guys for coming in today. This is really cool. It's going to be a whole day thing. If you're near Point Pleasant, roll into Jenks. It's going to be an all day thing. Any thoughts before I move forward?
5: I'm cold. Thank gosh for my blankets from the car.
4: Oh, look at you, Grandma, over there. What about you, Gandhi? What do you
5: think? I'm just excited for a three-day weekend. I mean, who doesn't love that? It's nice. It's technically, I guess, we're kicking off summer now.
6: Yeah.
7: Yes.
6: Yeah.
5: And I love that. Like, who doesn't love summer? Here we go.
4: I'm in.
5: Yeah.
4: You know, it's been so hot in New York City until today, of course.
5: Yeah.
4: And everyone's already bitching and moaning.
5: Yeah.
4: Like, oh, God, it's so hot. I mean, this is awesome. Yeah. This is heat. Don't you guys like it hot? I mean,
5: yeah.
4: You would rather have it cold?
5: No, absolutely not. This is great.
4: Cold sucks. Anyway, Nate's in a bad mood today.
5: What's the matter, Nate?
4: He's like an old grandma.
7: I'm having my M&M's.
4: Talk to the microphone.
7: I'm having my M&M's. I'm in a great mood.
4: Okay.
5: Please.
4: Hey, thanks again to these emergency mocktails.
5: Oh my gosh, these are so delicious. Danielle DeLillo is trying to find out exactly what's in them because I would make this at home. This is good.
4: I think it's emergency.
5: But I think there's more than just emergency in this.
6: It's orange juice and I think a little bit of raspberry.
5: It's good.
6: Yeah.
4: It's great. Hey, where's Terrence from Bob's Discount Furniture? I know he's here somewhere.
5: By the way, Bob smells amazing. You wanted to make sure. I knew he smelled good.
4: Who, Terrence?
5: Yes, he smells good.
4: Yeah, that's not Bob.
5: Oh, not Bob, I mean Terrence. Yes. From Bob.
4: Okay. Hey, thanks to the Asbury Ocean Club. They're reminding you that they're open for breakfast, brunch, lunch, and dinner.
7: That's right.
4: Also, M&M's and Zizol. Where's the Zizol owl is still...
7: The Zizol owl is
4: Nigel.
5: Nigel. He's so cute.
4: Nigel's in that tree over there.
7: Be wise, y'all.
4: Anyway, so thank you for coming in today.
5: I found out what's in our drink.
4: What?
5: So this one is the emergency super orange mix of basil sprig, maple orange slices, and sparkling water.
4: It's nice.
5: Yeah, it's good, right?
7: It's
5: is that the one? Or it could be the emergency with tangerine, lemon juice, and club soda.
4: I think that's what it
5: you
4: is.
5: You think it's that one?
6: They told me there was raspberry in it.
4: There's some raspberry in there, too. Whatever it is,
5: yeah,
4: it's great.
5: It's great.
4: Thank you to emergency for the mocktails. Or we could debate this all day if you wanted to.
5: Yep, we could. Yeah.
4: All right. So if you are near the Jersey Shore all day today, our Z100 staff and families, there's Terrence right there. They're going to be here all day. We've got music all day at Jenks. And, of course, it doesn't matter what the temperature is. Just show up. It really is. It's a nice vibe here on the beach.
6: It is. I wish I could stay for the whole weekend. It's going to be nice. I
4: think Scary's here all weekend.
6: He is. He's going to be wandering around.
7: Yeah. I'm going to be hanging out here.
4: Scary, who all is performing on our stage today?
7: Well, shortly after we get off the air at 10, we got Invita doing a DJ set. Also, Disco Fries will be here. And also, Malie Zan after that. Corbin Besson, you remember him from Why Don't We? He's got some solo stuff. And of course, Nelly. Yay!
4: Hey. Okay. You want to hear Grills?
6: I do.
7: Grills.
6: Please.
4: Do you have Grills ready to go?
7: Garrett has Grills ready to go.
6: Thank you, Garrett.
4: Well, hold on. Why don't you want to hear Grills?
7: No, Grills is great. I wanted to hear Country Grammar, but okay. Let's hear Grills.
4: Play a ball. Yeah.
7: You want to hear Dilemma with Kelly Rowland? Dilemma's great.
6: Okay, let's not get crazy.
4: We can do both. We'll start with Grills.
7: All right, we'll play Grills.
4: He'll be here at 2 o'clock today. This is Nelly and Grills, finally.
8: Rob the jewelry store and tell him make me a grill.

0: I've got to go to the bathroom. Oh, are we on?
1: Yeah, we're live, Elvis.
0: Hey, we're live. Hey, look at this. Jenks is getting more and more crowded. People are ready for the weekend.
2: Yeah!
0: It's so nice. I love it. Hey, I got to say a special thank you to DJ Whatever. Hey, DJ Whatever.
3: DJ Whatever.
0: Whatever. He's always amazing. He always shows up. Thank you so much for being here today, man. Without you, the thing would sink. We love it. Garrett, back in the studio. Festo, DeLillo, Jeff, thank you so much. Eminem's Mars, jumpstart to summer all day here at Jenks. Danielle, you have one more report in you?
3: All right, you ready? So Jelly Roll is providing the official theme song for NHL playoffs. He has his new song, it's called Rise Up, and it's going on right now because the song was written for the guys grinding every night for the cup. He said it isn't just the theme song for the NHL playoffs, it's their song. It crawls over your skin, it's dirty, it's swampy, it's nasty, and it's distorted rock and roll. Sounds like Jelly Roll, right? Exactly.
0: You know, Jelly Roll still hasn't done anything to piss anyone off.
3: No, he's amazing. I love that guy. I love him. Jessie J has revealed she's officially cancer-free, everybody, almost a year after her diagnosis. Yes! Result that she is cancer-free. You remember she was diagnosed with early breast cancer, and she faced multiple health issues in the last year, but thankfully she is all good now. Sinners is set to come to life as a haunted house for one of my favorite Halloween horror nights at Universal Studios. It will be running for 42 nights and 8 haunted houses. Elvis, are you going this year?
0: Lovely. Every year.
3: Yes, you better go. And
0: I feel like my whole life is a scare zone.
3: There are reports that Taylor Swift is keeping one family member in the dark about anything going on with the wedding planning, and that is her future father-in-law, Ed, because he can't be trusted. He's like a loose cannon, and he tells everybody everything, so they don't tell him anything. They're just going to tell him where to show up, and that's going to be it. Crazy. And what are we watching? You have SNL. It's a repeat this weekend, ASAP Rocky and Saturday Night Live, but Queen Latifah is hosting the American Music Awards, and if you go to your theater, Star Wars, The Mandalorian, and Grogu, out in your theaters, and that is my Danielle report.
0: The cocktails are flowing here at Jenks. Anyone want to take me to the bathroom? We've got to go to the bathroom right now.
3: I do.
0: It's a very busy day. Who needs to go to the bathroom with me?
4: Oh, a lot of hands going up. Oh, my God.
5: You got a lot of help there.
0: You know what? Nate has... Let's be honest. Nate's tummy is very upset.
5: Yeah.
0: And you've been talking about the need to go to the bathroom all morning.
5: Yeah.
0: Is it almost time?
5: It's time.
0: Well, oh, can I go before you go?
5: Yes, please.
0: Okay. Dude, you're gross. You know what? This is the beginning of the season. Are you ready for another summer? We, you know, even though it's nice and it's hot down the East Coast, but up here it's still cold, we are ready for summer. I am ready for everything we do in the summer. I want to cook stuff on a grill. I want to
3: go to a
0: swimming pool and swim. I want to do beach things. I want sand in my crack. I want to... Oh.
4: You just go sit out there right now.
0: I want some, can someone put some sand in my crack?
4: Yes.
0: What's your favorite part of summer? That one thing, Gandhi.
4: The weather, probably the fireflies, actually.
0: Yeah.
4: Fireflies are my favorite thing, and they come out in the summer, so yeah.
0: What about you, Scary?
1: A fruity cocktail.
0: Fruity cocktail. What about you, Danielle?
3: Probably the beach.
0: Yeah, the beach. What about you, the straight name?
5: As rough as it looks out there, looking at that ocean makes me so happy.
3: Yeah.
0: Am I the only one who's afraid of oceans?
4: Maybe. No, I don't like the oceans either.
0: There's things out there that want to kill you.
4: Everything in there wants to kill you.
0: What? Oh, yeah. It's quite scary. Okay,
4: are you wrapping us up? Oh.
0: We'll be back. We are live at Jenks. We're back after this.
6: Yeah! Waking up in the morning, thinking about so many things.
7: Good morning.
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9: 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Hey, it's Gary Jones. 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
1: DJ Cream, always found at DJ Cream NYC on Instagram, is waiting for you. Go check him out. And he's going to get us out of here. 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
1: Well, happy Friday. Yeah. Memorial Day weekend. Here we go. I know I get excited about it, but I know there's people that have to work on Memorial Day. Doctors, police officers, firefighters. Thank you for keeping the world going around.

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1: Do you think you'd ever take part in this? By the way, it's Zach Dillon. Registration's now open for the 2026 Florida Python Challenge. I'm not talking about your muscles. I'll tell you what it means and what it is. Coming up here in 10. Stay right there. All

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1: Happy Friday. Happy upcoming long holiday Memorial Day weekend to you. It's Zach Dillon. I don't know if I would be in on this. I think I'm out. I think I'd rather just see the results and let other people do this. But registration is now open for what they call the 2026 Florida Python Challenge. I'm not talking about what Hulk Hogan used to call his muscles. These pythons, baby. It's July 10th through 19th in the Everglades in Florida. The challenge is held every year to help the state control the Burmese python population because people just dump their pets in the Everglades. They turn out to be these massive snakes. And so if you get the grand prize this year, it's $10,000. And it began back like 13 years ago. And last year, 300 pythons were removed. So they do good work, but who the heck removes these pythons? Not me. Not you.
2: Ready to rev up?
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Wake up with Elvis Duran in the morning show. Back Monday morning at 5. They will go around the room. That's what they do all the time. And see what's on everyone's mind. And Garrett has sound. Get up with Elvis Duran and the morning show on 107.5.

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1: I love when a deal at a restaurant is like an all-you-can-eat deal. 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
1: I always like these things that you can win where you can become kind of like me. 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You get to meet a cool superstar. And I'll tell you how to win this.

up? It is Zach Dillon. This is Kiss FM. And, of course, we want you at Hinterland this year. The lineup is insane. 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
1: You like spam? And now, first off, we always like to talk about some type of food thing in the 12 o'clock hour because it's lunch hour for most of us. Well, if you're a big spam fan, which I'm not, you want to hear the news in 7 minutes. This is Somber.

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1: Okay, I want to preface this story by saying I am not a spam person. I am not, like, I don't love spam in any form that they want to give it to us in. But I do realize that people do. And so, I mean, I wonder if this will show up in a big way this summer. Spam is officially leaving the can behind with the launch of the Spam Dog. It's a hot dog style version of the iconic salty meat designed for roller grills, stadiums, restaurants, convenience stores, you name it. You'll be able to grab the new item at select ballparks and stores this summer, topping it with everything from classic mustard to chili cheese to Hawaiian-inspired flavors. Social media reactions range from diehard excitement to cautious curiosity. While a few loyal traditional hot dog fans remain skeptical, 90 years as a staple for many households sold in 44 countries, Spam is now aiming to become the next big thing at the concession stand too. So look for a Spam hot dog this summer. That sounds disgusting.
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1: You're going to try to win that money coming up? 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I'm sure you're going to spend money this weekend, and let it be on us. Keyword coming up at the top of the hour for pay your bills right here.

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1: Zach Dillon after one on a Friday. Hey, a new list is out of the best places to live in America. 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
1: Okay, maybe you shouldn't do what this woman did. 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

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Gandhi, she will have your three things that you need to know. 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
1: My wife actually told me about an email that she got. Now, this is an email, not a text, but she got an email from Robinhood. And it said, hey, someone changed your number. And if you didn't make this change, you know, make sure you click this link and let us know about it or call this number. And you look up the number and it's like not to Robinhood. So, I mean, there's so many scams like that that people fall for all the time. And you just have to be mindful of it. It's like we haven't had a Robinhood account in years and there'd be nothing in it. So, I don't know. Sometimes they come in text form. And there's people offering, you know, great sounding jobs that they're too good to be true. It's shocking this needs to be said, but those are scams. In New York, this woman has firsthand experience verifying that fact. The text she received sounded real because they actually did enough research to mention one of her previous employers to give it credibility. The job was to approve online ads, but the ads had to be funded up front with her own money. And for some reason, she did it. Over time, that initial $18 investment turned into a loss of over $20,000. So here's a tip for everyone else. Don't do that. You know, just block and delete the text. Just do it.
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1: I want you to have an incredible, safe, fun, and relaxing Memorial Day weekend coming up. 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Here we go. And I hope you get Monday off. 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

happy about it being kind of chilly today, but at least the weekend is looking good. A little cloudy tomorrow, but in this high 70s and low 80s for Saturday and Sunday. Thank you. 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
1: When I was young,

special. You can now get the giant beverage bucket, 48-ounce bucket from Dunkin' starting today. They tested these in New England. It went super viral, and now you can get them starting today. You can get iced coffee in it or a refresher. It is a lot of caffeine, so maybe you could be cute and split it with someone and do two straws. Ah, I cannot wait to get a

0: gorgeous.
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0: encouraging people to be scammers or use AI because both are trash. But if you are going to scam, at least try and be smart about it. So a Florida Lyft driver is getting accused of using AI-generated images to get claims damages via Lyft. So he had two girls in the car. When they finished up with their ride, they got out, and then they got charged a $75 damage fee for spilled fries and drinks in the back seat. And they didn't do that. So the photo that was attached to the claim had the Google Gemini logo in the corner. Their dad noticed it, called Lyft, and was like, hey, what's up? This is fake. They were like, oh, our bad. And then gave the family a refund. If you didn't know, the little logo pops up when you use like AI image generating on Google Gemini. It's like a watermark. So very obvious what he did there. And it's just kind of a bad trend that's happening because there's people doing this on Lyft. There was a girl going viral on TikTok literally last week. She put in a claim for DoorDash alleging that she had raw chicken. And then admitted that she used AI to make the chicken look raw in the pictures she sent them. It is a crazy world we're living in. Stop using AI. And if you can't afford things, don't do things like get DoorDash. And also don't be a bad person and try and scam teenagers out of money. What the heck? SZA is next. Olivia Dean's on the way. It's 107.5. Kiss the fan.
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just like that, it's time for me to head out of here. I hope you have a great rest of your Friday. Enjoy the long weekend. Have a safe Memorial Day celebration. And I will catch you. Well, I will be on the air on Monday. So if you're listening, I'll catch you on Monday or Tuesday. And if you